0: weatherology meteorologist Derek Height with a significant weather update. A new severe thunderstorm warning has been issued until 7:15 p.m. this evening for Thayer and Fillmore counties. This storm has the potential for both large hail and strong straight-line winds. Golf ball-size hail and winds up to 60 miles an hour are likely as it pushes northeast at around 30 miles an hour. From the 104.9 Max Country Weather Center, I'm meteorologist Derek Height.
1: This significant weather update has been brought to you by the following sponsors.
2: Reed Electric in Seward, Hofschneider Law, West Blue Realty, Sapp Brothers Travel Center, Scott Horrigan, Lavanders of York, and Golden Rule Contractors.
3: All right, here is the latest from the Max Country Weather Center. Still a very dangerous situation in Thayer County. However, the tornado warning for the city of Hebron has been lifted. The city of Hebron is no longer under a tornado warning, but there is a portion of Thayer County that is still in a tornado warning until 7:30 for East Central Thayer County. At 7:02, a severe thunderstorm capable of producing a tornado was located 15 miles west of Fairbury, moving to the northeast at 25 miles an hour. This is a radar-indicated rotation. Flying debris will be dangerous to those caught without shelter. Mobile homes will be damaged or destroyed. Damaged roofs, windows, and vehicles will occur. Tree damage likely. It should be in the Alexandria area here in just a few minutes. If you are in the area of Alexandria, you should take cover now. Move to a basement or an interior room on the lowest floor of a sturdy building. Avoid windows if you're outdoors in a mobile home or a vehicle. Move to the closest substantial shelter and protect yourself from flying debris. So even though the storm system has moved out of the Hebron area, there is still a tornado warning in effect until 7:30 for East Central Thayer County, including the town of Alexandria. It should be in Alexandria here in just a few minutes by 7:10. That is just one of several warnings that we currently have going. We also have a severe thunderstorm warning that is in effect for until 7:15 for southeastern Fillmore and Thayer County. We have another severe thunderstorm warning that is in effect until 7:15 for southwestern Seward and Saline counties. Another severe thunderstorm warning that is in effect until 7:30 for northern Lancaster, southeastern Seward, northeastern Saline, and southwestern Saunders counties. That is until 7:30. We have a new one that just popped up. The National Weather Service in Omaha has issued a severe thunderstorm warning for northwestern Saunders County until 7:45. And we have a couple of older ones that are still active. A severe thunderstorm warning in effect for Colfax, southeastern Platte, and northern Butler County until 7:45. And right next to it, a severe thunderstorm warning in effect until 7:15 for northern Polk County. As I was saying a little while ago, these two separate cells have now joined forces, and up and down from into Minnesota to down into central Kansas, we have severe weather. And as we are speaking here, I just had a brand new tornado warning pop up. Let me get the information for you here. This is a tornado warning from the National Weather Service in Omaha, a tornado warning for northern Jefferson and south central Saline County. This is a tornado warning in effect until 8 o'clock for northern Jefferson and south central Saline County. At 7:08, a severe thunderstorm capable of producing a tornado was located over Alexandria, 14 miles northwest of Fairbury, moving to the northeast at 30 miles an hour. The main threats, tornadic activity and ping pong ball sized hail. This is a radar indicated threat. This dangerous storm will be in Dakin any minute now, about 7:15. Other locations in the path of this storm include Western. If you are in Alexandria, Dakin, or Western, take cover now. Move to a basement or an interior room on the lowest floor of a sturdy building. Avoid windows. If you're outdoors, in a mobile home, or a vehicle, move to the closest substantial shelter and protect yourself from flying debris. As I said, that just came across from the National Weather Service in Omaha, a tornado warning until 8 o'clock for northern Jefferson County and south central Saline County. This is a very dangerous situation if you are in the areas of Alexandria, Dakin, or Western. You should be taking cover now. A lot of information, a lot of storms. I am going to compile more, and we'll be back momentarily with the latest from the Max Country Weather Center.
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0: weatherology meteorologist Derek Height with a significant weather update. A new severe thunderstorm warning has been issued until 7:45 p.m. this evening for Thayer and Fillmore counties. This storm has the potential for both large hail and strong straight-line winds. Hail the size of golf balls and winds up to 60 miles an hour are likely as it moves northeast at 40 miles an hour. From the 104.9 Max Country Weather Center, I'm meteorologist Derek Height.
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0: I'm weatherology meteorologist Derek Height with a significant weather update. A new severe thunderstorm warning has been issued for sections of Jefferson, Seward, and Saline counties until 8 p.m. this evening. Both large hail and straight-line winds are possible with this storm. Ping-pong ball-size hail and winds up to 60 miles an hour are likely as it pushes northeast at 60 miles an hour. From the 104.9 Max Country Weather Center, I'm meteorologist Derek Height.
1: This significant weather update has been brought to you by the following sponsors.
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I'm weatherology meteorologist Derek Height with a significant weather update. A new severe thunderstorm warning has been issued until 8 p.m. this evening for Gage and Jefferson counties. Both large hail and straight line winds are possible with this storm. Hail the size of quarters and winds up to 60 miles an hour are likely as it pushes northeast at about 40 miles an hour. From the 104.9 Max Country Weather Center, I'm meteorologist Derek Height.

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2: Good evening from the Max Country Weather Center. Once again, I am Gene Curtis with the latest information that we have. We do still have one active tornado warning still in effect. This is a tornado warning in effect until 8 o'clock for northwestern Jefferson and south central Saline counties. At 7:18, a severe thunderstorm capable of producing a tornado was located near Dakin, about 13 miles northwest of Fairbury, moving to the northeast at 30 miles an hour. This is a radar-indicated rotation. It actually should be in the Dakin area right about now. Other locations in the area, Western, if you are in either Dakin or Western, you need to take cover now. Move into a basement or an interior room on the lowest floor of a sturdy building. Avoid windows, excuse me. If you are outdoors in a mobile home or a vehicle, move to the closest substantial shelter and protect yourself from flying debris. Again, a very dangerous situation, a tornado warning in effect until 8 o'clock for northwestern Jefferson and south central Saline counties, and Dakin and Western. If you're in those areas, you should be taking cover immediately. Let's give you the rundown of the severe thunderstorm warnings that we currently have, and we've got a whole line of them. We'll start with the farthest north one and move our way south. National Weather Service in Omaha has issued a severe thunderstorm warning until 7:45 for Colfax, southeastern Platte, and northern Butler County. That is a severe thunderstorm warning until 7:45 for Colfax, southeastern Platte, and northern Butler County. Right next to it, we have a severe thunderstorm warning in effect until 7:45 for northwestern Saunders County. Just to the south of that, a severe thunderstorm warning remains in effect until 7:30 for northern Lancaster, southeastern Seward, northeastern Saline, and southwestern Saunders counties. And then we have a severe thunderstorm warning that is in effect until 8 o'clock for northwestern Jefferson, south central Seward, Saline counties. That is a severe thunderstorm warning for northwestern Jefferson, south central Seward, and Saline counties until 8 o'clock. Right next to it, a severe thunderstorm warning in effect until 7:45 for southeastern Fillmore and northeastern Thayer counties. And the latest one that just came across, a severe thunderstorm warning in effect until 8 o'clock for southeastern Jefferson and southwestern Gage counties. And of course, we do still have that active tornado warning in effect until 8 o'clock for northwestern Jefferson and south central Saline counties. This is a very dangerous line of storms, very volatile. More severe weather is popping up. This is a very long line of storms. I said the difference between tonight and last night is these storms run north to south. They go up to Minnesota and they run all the way down to about Great Bend, Kansas, but they run north to south and they're moving to the east rather rapidly, where last night they ran east to west and they were very slow moving to the east. So these should push through in the next hour or so, but as of right now, this is a very dangerous line of storms, and we're keeping an eye on things for you. I'm going to go get more information, and I'll be right back from the Max Country Weather Center.
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2: I'm weatherology meteorologist Jennifer Wojcicki with a significant weather update. Tornado watch continues until 11 p.m. tonight. A tornado watch means that conditions are favorable for the development of severe thunderstorms over the next several hours, with some storms producing tornadoes. In addition to the threat of tornadoes, very large damaging hail and strong straight line winds may accompany those storms that do develop. Storms can pop up quickly, so stay up to date on rapidly changing weather conditions and be prepared to take action if warnings are issued. Tornado watch continues until 11 p.m. tonight. From the 104.9 Max Country Weather Center, I'm meteorologist Jennifer Wojcicki. This significant weather update has been brought to you by the following sponsors.
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issued by the National Weather Service in Omaha. I am just reading this information for the first time, so let's get it out there. The National Weather Service in Omaha has issued a tornado warning for southwestern Lancaster, north central Jefferson, southeastern Saline, and northwestern Gage County. This is until 8:15. This is a tornado warning in effect until 8:15 for southwestern Lancaster County, north central Jefferson County, southeastern Saline County, and northwestern Gage County until 8:15. At 7:33, a severe thunderstorm capable of producing a tornado was located near Western, about 17 miles north of Fairbury, moving to the northeast at 40 miles an hour. This is a radar-indicated rotation. The main hazards with this storm, tornadic activity and half-dollar-sized hail, flying debris, will be dangerous to those caught without shelter. Mobile homes will be damaged or destroyed. Damage to roofs, windows, vehicles can occur, and tree damage is likely. This dangerous storm will be in Wilbur here in about 5 minutes at 7:40. Claytonia about 7:50 this evening. Hallam is also included in the path of this storm. This is a very dangerous situation. If you are in these areas, you need to be taking cover immediately. Move to a basement or an interior room on the lowest floor of a sturdy building. Avoid windows. If you are outdoors in a mobile home or a vehicle, move to the closest substantial shelter and protect yourself from flying debris. So again, this is a tornado warning in effect until 8:15 for southwestern Lancaster, north central Jefferson, southeastern Saline, and northwestern Gage. Again, a severe thunderstorm capable of producing a tornado was located near Western, and it will be approaching Wilbur at 7:40, Claytonia at 7:50, and Hallam is also in the path of this storm. Well, that adds on to an already existing tornado warning until 8 o'clock for north central Jefferson and south central Saline County. Two different warnings coming from the same storm system. This tornadic thunderstorm will remain mainly over rural areas of north central Jefferson and south central Saline County, but it is still a very dangerous situation. So if you are in the areas of Western, Wilbur, or Claytonia, you need to take cover now, move to a basement or an interior room in the lowest floor of a sturdy building, avoid windows. If you're outdoors in a mobile home or a vehicle, move to the closest substantial shelter and protect yourself from flying debris. We have several severe thunderstorm warnings that are along with this system too. The latest one was just issued from the National Weather Service in Omaha, a severe thunderstorm warning for Sarpy County, northeastern Lancaster County, southeastern Douglas, southeastern Saunders, and northern Cass County. This is until 8:30, a severe thunderstorm warning in effect, and it does include northeastern Lancaster County in the Max Country listening area. Several other warnings out there too, but the main threat is a tornado warning.

0: that was just issued until 8:15 for southwestern Lancaster, north central Jefferson, southeastern Saline, and northwestern Gage counties. A lot of information rolling in here. Matter of fact, as we speak, we just got a brand new severe thunderstorm warning. This one was just issued by the National Weather Service in Hastings for east central Knuckles, southeastern Fillmore, and northern Thayer County until 8:30. This is a new severe thunderstorm warning just issued by the National Weather Service in Hastings for east central Knuckles, southeastern Fillmore, northern Thayer County until 8:30. At 7:38, a severe thunderstorm was located over Ruskin, about 26 miles northwest of Belleville, Kansas, moving to the northeast at 45 miles an hour. The main threats with this storm: 60-mile-an-hour wind gusts and half-dollar-size hail. Carlton and Belvedere are in the path of this storm. It should approach there around 7:55 this evening. Bruning is also in the path of this storm. So that is a severe thunderstorm warning in effect for east-central Knuckles, southeastern Fillmore, and northern Thayer County until 8:30. Just a lot of information and more warnings popping up every second here. Gonna go get some more information, and I'll be right back from the Max Country Weather Center.
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8: I'm weatherology meteorologist Derek Height with a significant weather update. A new severe thunderstorm warning has been issued for parts of Thayer, Knuckles, and Fillmore counties until 8:30 p.m. tonight. This storm has the potential for both large hail and strong straight-line winds. Half-dollar size hail and winds up to 60 miles an hour are likely as it moves northeast at 45 miles an hour. From the 104.9 Max Country Weather Center, I'm meteorologist Derek Height.
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0: Good evening from the Max Country Weather Center. Once again, I am Gene Curtis giving you the latest weather information that we have. Tornado warning remains in effect until 8:15 for southwestern Lancaster, southeastern Saline, and northwestern Gage County. The Jefferson County portion of this storm has been canceled as that part of the storm has moved out of Jefferson County. But we still have a tornado warning in effect until 8:15 for southwestern Lancaster, southeastern Saline, and northwestern Gage counties. At 7:42, a severe thunderstorm capable of producing a tornado was located 5 miles west of Wilbur, about 20 miles northwest of Beatrice, moving to the northeast at 40 miles an hour. Flying debris will be dangerous to those caught without shelter. Mobile homes will be damaged or destroyed. Damage to roofs, windows, or vehicles will occur, and tree damage is likely, as I mentioned. It is in the Wilbur area right now. Should be in the Crete area in just a few minutes here. If you are in either Wilbur or Crete, take cover immediately. Move to a basement or an interior room on the lowest floor of a sturdy building. Avoid windows. If you are outdoors in a mobile home or in a vehicle, move to the closest substantial shelter and protect yourself from flying debris. So that is a tornado warning that is in effect until 8:15 for southwestern Lancaster, southeastern Saline, and northwestern Gage County. Now, this one is just slightly out of the listening area. However, it does include a large portion of the interstate. So if you are traveling east on interstate right now, you may want to know about this one. A tornado warning has been issued for northwestern Sarpy, central Douglas, northeastern Saunders, and northwestern Cass County. And as I mentioned, this does include a large swath of Interstate 80 between mile markers 430 and 448. So if you are traveling eastbound on Interstate right now, you may want to be aware that that part of Interstate 80 from 430 to 448 is in a tornado warning right now, and that will be until 8:30. So a couple of current tornado warnings, several severe thunderstorm warnings. We'll run through those really quick here. Severe thunderstorm warning remains in effect until 8:30 for Sarpy, northeastern Lancaster, southeastern Douglas, southeastern Saunders, and northern Cass counties. That is until 8:30. We have a severe thunderstorm warning. Oh, I got to click on it here. This one is active until 8 o'clock for northwestern Jefferson, south central Seward, and all of Saline counties. Again, that is until 8 o'clock. We have another severe thunderstorm warning that is in effect until 8 o'clock for eastern Jefferson and southwestern Gage counties. And then finally in Nebraska, we have one here that is in effect. It looks like the portion for Knuckles County has been canceled, but we do have a severe thunderstorm warning in effect until 8:30 for southeastern Fillmore and northern Thayer counties. So we currently have 4 active severe thunderstorm warnings and 2 tornado warnings within the listening area. Please take precautions out there and stick around. We'll have more information coming up from the Max Country Weather Center.
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0: I'm weatherology meteorologist Derek Height with a significant weather update. A new severe thunderstorm warning has been issued for parts of Lancaster, Jefferson, Gage, Otoe, Pawnee, and Johnson counties until 8:45 p.m. tonight. This batch of storms will bring with it the threat for both large hail and straight-line damaging winds. Half-dollar size hail and winds up to 60 miles an hour are likely as it pushes east at about 40 miles an hour. Once again, a severe thunderstorm warning continues for portions of Lancaster, Jefferson, Gage, Otoe, Pawnee, and Johnson counties until 8:45 p.m. tonight. Bear in mind, this cluster of storms has the potential for half-dollar size hail, and winds up to 60 miles an hour are likely. Bear in mind, additional severe weather warnings are still in effect elsewhere across our listening area. A tornado warning continues for sections of Gage, Lancaster, and Saline counties until 8:15 p.m. Severe thunderstorm warnings continue for areas of Jefferson, Seward, Saline, and Gage counties until 8 p.m. Also, Sarpy, Saunders, Cass, Douglas, Lancaster, Fillmore, and Thayer counties until 8:30 p.m. From the 104.9 Max Country Weather Center, I'm meteorologist Derek Height.
1: This significant weather update has been brought to you by the following sponsors:
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0: I'm weatherology meteorologist Derek Height with a significant weather update. A new severe thunderstorm warning has been issued for sections of Lancaster and Saunders counties until 8:45 p.m. tonight. Both large hail and straight-line winds are possible with this storm. Hail the size of quarters and winds up to 70 miles an hour are likely as it moves north at about 45 miles an hour. From the 104.9 Max Country Weather Center, I'm meteorologist Derek Height.
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checking in from the Max Country Weather Center. I am Gene Curtis. Let's give you the latest. Now, the good news is, inside the Max Country listening area, we no longer have any tornado warnings. All of the tornado warnings that had been issued earlier have now been allowed to expire. There is one tornado warning just on the eastern edge of Max Country, a confirmed tornado in the Gretna area, confirmed by spotters, and there is a tornado warning that is currently in effect until 8:45 that does include Interstate 80 from mile marker 392 to 412. So if you are traveling eastbound on Interstate right now, know that there is a tornado warning that is in effect until 8:45 that does include Interstate 80 from 392 to 412. So be aware of that. Within the listening area, we currently have two severe thunderstorm warnings. Let's run through those really quick. National Weather Service in Omaha has issued a severe thunderstorm warning in effect for northern Lancaster County until 8:45. At 8 o'clock, a severe thunderstorm was located near Ceresco, about 15 miles south of Wahoo, moving to the north at 45 miles an hour. That is a severe thunderstorm warning until 8:45 for northern Lancaster County. And right below it, we have a rather large warned area, even though the storm itself isn't that big. National Weather Service in Omaha has issued a severe thunderstorm warning until 8:45 for southern Lancaster, all of Johnson, southeastern Jefferson, western Odo, also western Pawnee County, and all of Gage County. At 7:55, severe thunderstorms were located along a line extending from 4 miles southeast of Pioneers Park to near Pickerel to 2 miles south of Odell, moving to the east at 40 miles an hour. The main threat with these storms, 60 mile an hour wind gusts and half dollar sized hail. So that is a severe thunderstorm warning in effect until 8:45 for southern Lancaster, all of Johnson, southeastern Jefferson, western Odo, western Pawnee, and all of Gage County. So we are down to two severe thunderstorm warnings in the area. These storms are pushing off to the east. There is still some scattered cells around Geneva and around Western and just to the north of Fairbury, but most of the storms are moving out of the area. Just the warned areas in Lancaster and Gage and Jefferson County right now are the main storms remaining within the Max Country listening area. Looking at the radar, it looks like this should wrap it up for the night. This is a very long system of storms stretching from Minnesota down to mid-Kansas, but it is moving off to the east. Still rather intense and lots of warnings up and down the line, but it is moving out of the Max Country listening area. If you are traveling to the east, be aware that you're probably going to be running into these storms somewhere along the way. But it does look like for the Max Country listening area, the worst part of the evening is over. I'm going to stick around for a while and keep an eye on things. And if anything pops up, we will let you know. That is the latest from the Max Country Weather Center. I'm Gene Curtis.

0: I'm weatherology meteorologist Derek Height with a significant weather update. A new tornado warning has been issued for parts of Lancaster, Otto, and Cass counties until 9 p.m. tonight. Tornadic development is a strong possibility with this storm, as Doppler radar has indicated tight rotation. For your safety, the best course of action is to quickly get to the lowest level of a sturdy structure. Typically, this would be a basement. If you don't have a basement, get to the lowest level of your home in a small interior room such as a closet or a bathroom. Again, a tornado warning continues for areas of Lancaster, Otto, and Cass counties until 9 p.m. tonight. This is a radar-indicated tornado, meaning Doppler radar has detected rotation with this storm and tornadic development is possible. Bear in mind, this storm also has the potential for quarter-size hail. Additional strong storms continue across other portions of our listening area. Severe thunderstorms. Storm warnings continue for parts of Lancaster, Saunders, Jefferson, Gage, Otto, Pawnee, and Johnson counties until 8:45 p.m. Also, Sarpy, Saunders, Cass, Douglas, and Lancaster counties until 8:30 p.m. From the 104.9 Max Country Weather Center, I'm meteorologist Derek Height.
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0: I'm weatherology meteorologist Derek Height with a significant weather update. A new severe thunderstorm warning has been issued for parts of Fremont, Cass, Gage, Johnson, Lancaster, Nemaha, and Otto counties until 9:15 p.m. tonight. This batch of storms has a potential for both large hail and strong straight-line winds. Quarter-size hail and winds up to 60 miles an hour are likely as it pushes northeast at 50 miles an hour. From the 104.9 Max Country Weather Center, I'm meteorologist Derek Height.
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5: Cloudy skies expected tonight with a chance of severe thunderstorms. Lows dip down to about 49. Winds out of the north, 10 to 15 miles per hour. Overcast tomorrow. Chance for storms. Daytime highs approaching 63. 40 tomorrow night. Chance for storms. Overcast skies and dry Tuesday and Wednesday. Upper 50s Tuesday. Low 60s by Wednesday. For the 104.9 Max Country Weather Center, I'm meteorologist Tula Lockwood. Currently 70.
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0: weatherology meteorologist Jennifer Wojcicki with a significant weather update. Tornado watch continues until 11 p.m. tonight. A tornado watch means that conditions are favorable for the development of severe thunderstorms over the next several hours, with some storms producing tornadoes. In addition to the threat of tornadoes, very large damaging hail and strong straight-line winds may accompany those storms that do develop. Storms can pop up quickly, so stay up to date on rapidly changing weather conditions and be prepared to take action if warnings are issued. Tornado watch continues until 11 p.m. tonight. From the 104.9 Max Country Weather Center, I'm meteorologist Jennifer Wojcicki. This significant weather update has been brought to you by the following sponsors.
1: Reed Electric in Seward, Hofschneider Law, West Blue Realty, Sapp Brothers Travel Center, Scott Horrigan, Lavanders of York, and Golden Rule Contractors.

0: I'm weatherology meteorologist Jennifer Wojcicki with a significant weather update. Tornado watch continues until 11 p.m. tonight. A tornado watch means that conditions are favorable for the development of severe thunderstorms over the next several hours, with some storms producing tornadoes. In addition to the threat of tornadoes, very large damaging hail and strong straight line winds may accompany those storms that do develop. Storms can pop up quickly, so stay up to date on rapidly changing weather conditions and be prepared to take action if warnings are issued. Tornado watch continues until 11 p.m. tonight. From the 104.9 Max Country Weather Center, I'm meteorologist Jennifer Wojcicki. This significant weather update has been brought to you by the following sponsors.
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0: Meteorology meteorologist Derek Height with a significant weather update. A new severe thunderstorm warning has been issued for sections of Gage and Pawnee counties until 10 p.m. tonight. This array of storms has the potential for both large hail and strong straight-line winds. Hail the size of quarters and winds up to 70 miles an hour are likely as it moves east at around 40 miles an hour. From the 104.9 Max Country Weather Center, I'm meteorologist Derek Height.
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1: They say man is a comfort-seeking creature, and that's true. But it's also true of every other creature that walks the earth, and those creatures that swim. Just as on a warm day in late spring, a man might open the refrigerator to grab a cold beer, a bass will seek cooler water. That's why you'll find the bass starting to move off their shallow spawning areas to swim near the drop-offs this time of year. So the bass fisherman will look to his depth finder to locate those areas where the water gets a bit deeper. He knows that if you want to find bass on a warm, late spring day, you look near the drop-offs. Just as a wife knows that if she wants to find her husband on a warm, late spring day, she should watch the fridge.
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1: I'm Peter Roman at Wolf Tackle, and like you know, you don't exaggerate. You just remember big. We know fishing.
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5: Cloudy skies expected tonight with a chance of thunderstorms. Lows dip down to about 49. Winds out of the north, 10 to 15 miles per hour. Cloudy tomorrow, chance for storms. Highs level off around 63. Overcast tomorrow night, chance of thunderstorms. Lows level off around 40. Overcast skies and dry Tuesday and Wednesday, upper 50s. Tuesday, low 60s by Wednesday. For the 104.9 Max Country Weather Center, I'm meteorologist Tulula Lockwood. Currently, it's 61 degrees.
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3: Overcast tonight with a slight chance for storms. Lows dip down to about 49. Northerly winds 10 to 15 miles per hour. Cloudy skies expected tomorrow. Chance of thunderstorms, high of 63. Chance of thunderstorms tomorrow night. Lows around 40, cloudy. Overcast skies and dry Tuesday and Wednesday. Upper 50s Tuesday, low 60s by Wednesday. For the 104.9 Max Country Weather Center, I'm meteorologist Tula Lockwood. Right now, 57.
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10: Overcast tonight with a slight chance for storms. Lows dip down to about 49. Northerly winds 10 to 15 miles per hour. Cloudy skies expected tomorrow. Chance of thunderstorms, high of 63. Chance of thunderstorms tomorrow night. Lows around 40, cloudy. Overcast skies and dry Tuesday and Wednesday. Upper 50s Tuesday, low 60s by Wednesday. For the 104.9 Max Country Weather Center, I'm meteorologist Tulu Lockwood. Right now, 57.
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7: Lulz Oval off around 49, overnight under cloudy skies with a slight chance of thunderstorms. North winds 10 to 15 miles per hour. Chance for storms again, Monday 63. Chance for storms, Monday night, Lulz Oval off around 40, overcast skies. Cloudy skies expected and dry, Tuesday and Wednesday, upper 50s, Tuesday, low 60s by Wednesday. For the 104.9 Max Country Weather Center, I'm meteorologist Tula Lockwood. Currently 57.
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5: Cloudy overnight with a slight chance for storms. Lows are on 49. North winds 10 to 15 miles per hour. Chance of thunderstorms Monday. Highs level off around 61. Cloudy skies expected. Overcast Monday night. Storms likely. Lows level off around 40. Cloudy and dry Tuesday and Wednesday. Upper 50s Tuesday. Low 60s by Wednesday. For the 104.9 Max Country Weather Center, I'm meteorologist Tulu Lockwood. Currently 57.
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4: Slight chance of thunderstorms overnight. Otherwise, cloudy skies expected. Lows level off around 49. Winds out of the north, 10 to 15 miles per hour. Cloudy skies expected again Monday. Chance of thunderstorms. High temperatures reach up to 61. Cloudy skies expected Monday night. Thunderstorms likely. Lows dip down to about 40. From the 104.9 Max Country Weather Center, I'm meteorologist Jennifer Wojcicki. Currently, it's 56 degrees.
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3: Slight chance of thunderstorms overnight. Otherwise, cloudy skies expected. Lows level off around 49. Winds out of the north, 10 to 15 miles per hour. Cloudy skies expected again Monday. Chance of thunderstorms. High temperatures reach up to 61. Cloudy skies expected Monday night. Thunderstorms likely. Lows dip down to about 40. From the 104.9 Max Country Weather Center, I'm meteorologist Jennifer Wojcicki. Currently, it's 54 degrees.
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2: They say man is a comfort-seeking creature, and that's true. But it's also true of every other creature that walks the earth, and those creatures that swim. 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Just as a wife knows that if she wants to find her husband on a warm, late spring day, she should watch the fridge.
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3: Cloudy skies expected overnight with lows around 49. Northerly winds 8 to 15 miles per hour. Cloudy skies expected Monday. Chance of thunderstorms. Highs level off around 61. Overcast skies Monday night. Thunderstorms likely. Lows dip down to about 40. From the 104.9 Max Country Weather Center, powered by weatherology.com, I'm staff meteorologist Jennifer Wojcicki. Right now, it's 54 degrees.
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2: Overcast skies today with a chance of thunderstorms. Daytime highs approaching 61. Northerly winds 10 to 15 miles per hour. Cloudy skies expected tonight. Thunderstorms likely. Lows dip down to about 40. Mainly cloudy skies expected tomorrow. Daytime highs approaching 60. From the 104.9 Max Country Weather Center, I'm meteorologist Jennifer Wojcicki. Right now, it's 54 degrees.
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1: We're off to a cloudy start to your Monday morning with the chance for a few light showers in southeastern Nebraska. That gives way then to the potentially strong to severe storms as we go through your Monday afternoon. Storms are expected to fire up between 2 and 4 p.m. in far southeastern and south central Nebraska, and then they will move slowly then off to the east as we go throughout the rest of the day. Can't rule out the chance for a few strong to potentially intense tornadoes, especially in far southeastern Nebraska. Hail upwards of baseball size and 75 mile per hour wind gusts possible then in the strongest storms. As the cold front pushes on through the region, though, we're back down into the lower 40s for your Tuesday morning, and we'll spend high temperatures then on Tuesday and Wednesday into the lower 60s. Slowly starting to warm up then as we head through the rest of the week, mid-60s by Thursday, into the 70s on Friday, and the 80s for the start of Memorial Day weekend, with a chance for showers and thunderstorms on both Friday and once again on Saturday. Be sure to tune into KLKN at 4:35, 6 and 10 p.m. for a weekday night shows from the Channel 8 Storm Alert Team. I'm meteorologist Dominic Ferraro, and this has been your weather on the 8th forecast.
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country's all-time hits, 104.9 Max Country, Kenny Chesney, and Beer in Mexico. If you like the warmer weather, you might want to head to Mexico this week because it's not going to be very warm. Matter of fact, we got a pretty good chance of rain almost every day this week. We'll have details coming up. Do a little fishing in the dark down, Nitty Gritty Dirt Band, Max Country.

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1: Mornings in the country. Welcome to Monday morning after a very busy weekend filled with all sorts of weather. Hopefully you're doing good this morning. Let's get things started. Bryce and Alex will both join me a little bit later, but let's talk about a few things that maybe, possibly, you missed over the weekend. Of course, tornadic activity is the big word or catchphrase this morning. We had a lot of it the last couple of days, especially last night. Of course, the buzz all weekend long was that Reed Timmer is in Nebraska. And when Reed Timmer is in Nebraska, you expect bad things to happen. And we had a lot of tornadic activity last night. The most famous one, which is all over the internet right now, is just outside St. Labore, where not only did they get amazing footage of this tornado, but they launched some sort of a probe into it to measure, you know, wind speeds and velocity and things like that. It's amazing footage. Those guys are insane. They're certifiably insane. But we also had confirmed tornadoes in Hebron and Gretna and many, many tornado warnings last night. So hopefully everybody is okay after that. We will have some more storms tonight. We'll have more about that coming up later. Let's talk sports. How about some sports? The Nebraska baseball team swept Minnesota at Minnesota over the weekend. They are now the number 2 seed in the Big Ten baseball tournament that is coming up. And the softball team, you know, I saw a lot of people gnashing their teeth over the weekend. Our softball team that scores an average of 7 runs a game only scored 7 runs all weekend in their regional in Lincoln, but the pitching was phenomenal. They only gave up 1 run the entire weekend. They won the regional, and now for the first time in history, Nebraska will be hosting a super regional, taking on the Oklahoma State Cowboys, and they, by the way, are led by a young lady who is from Omaha. So Nebraska doing well in softball all across the country. So congratulations to the Huskers, and let's get this day started. And we'll get this day started with a lot of music, and we'll do that next. Mornings in the Country.
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13: Chance of thunderstorms today, otherwise overcast skies. Highs level off around 61. Northerly winds 10 to 15 miles per hour. Cloudy skies expected tonight. Thunderstorms likely. Lows dip down to about 40. A blend of clouds and sun tomorrow. Daytime highs approaching 60. From the 104.9 Max Country Weather Center, powered by weatherology.com, I'm staff meteorologist Jennifer Wojcicki. Right now, it's 54 degrees.
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0: Country. Very early Brooks and Dunn there, and Lost and Found. Good Monday morning, 6:33. I am Gene. 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Rainfall. Now, we did have some very dangerous weather over the weekend, but rainfall totals vary all over the place. I've heard everywhere from no rain to 4 inches of rain. Specifically, right here at the Max Country Studios, we got, well, basically 1 inch of rain. We got 9,800. So I'm rounding up. I'm rounding up to 1 inch of rain over the weekend. Our rainfall totals are brought to you by Ranky Manufacturing. Ranky, right as rain. Let's look at what's going on in the weather today. It's going to be cloudy, much cooler. The high today only in the mid-50s, and then more showers cropping up late this afternoon. Looks like rain should start somewhere around 4 o'clock. From about 4 to 8, it looks like just some scattered thunderstorms, but then some stronger thunderstorms are supposed to develop after 8 o'clock this evening. Shouldn't last too long, but should last until about 9, 10 o'clock. So a very good chance. They're saying a 95% chance of rain this evening with some more thunderstorms. Very possible. Matter of fact, other than tomorrow, which should be mostly sunny, we got a pretty good chance of rain each and every day this week. We'll have a complete check of your Max Country forecast coming up in just a few minutes. I'll be joined by Bryce and Alex shortly, and Kenny Rogers and Garth Brooks coming up.
1: 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I'm Chad Moyer. 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Well, farm markets saw a bit of profit taking on Friday following the U.S.-China trade summit. Few details at the time moved traders to begin the sell-off. It wasn't until over the weekend that the White House released the fact sheet from last week's trade summit in Beijing, saying that China will purchase $17 billion worth of U.S. ag goods in each of the next 3 years, in addition to the 25 million metric tons of soybeans agreed upon last October. On Sunday, traders reacted positively to the dollar figure or the volume, signaling that meetings were productive. To start the week this week, USDA releases its weekly export inspections report this morning. NOPA announced on Friday, U.S. April soybean crush, 211.8 million bushels. That's up 11% year on year. Now, multiple rain events are showing up for the next 7 days in the Midwest. Wet weather models for the rest of the month of May. Here in the overnight session, we are higher this morning. July corn up 14 at 469 and three quarters. December corn up 12 and a half at 493 and a half. July soybeans 23 and a quarter higher, $12 and a quarter cent. New crop November up 23 and a quarter, 11.94. July bean oil up 121. July soybean meal up 290 a ton. July Kansas City wheat is up 14 cents at 7.02. Livestock futures on the mercantile were mixed on Friday. June live cattle up 182. August feeder cattle up 345. June lean hogs were down 77 cents. Class 3 milk futures June down 12. 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
8: Chance of thunderstorms today, otherwise overcast skies. Highs level off around 61. Northerly winds 10 to 15 miles per hour. Cloudy skies expected tonight. Thunderstorms likely. Lows dip down to about 40. A blend of clouds and sun tomorrow. Daytime highs approaching 60. From the 104.9 Max Country Weather Center, powered by weatherology.com, I'm staff meteorologist Jennifer Wojcicki. Right now, it's 54 degrees.
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1: Mornings in the country. Welcome to Monday morning. Hello, I am Gene. I am joined by Alex. I don't know if I'm supposed to bring this up or not, but we have a special guest with us, too, and he looks massively confused.
2: He's very confused. Confused is a good word for it. Yes. Little Ethan is sitting on my lap here. Good morning, Ethan.
1: Uh-huh, uh-huh.
2: Yes.
1: Yes. The look on his face, I wish I could describe it right now. So.
2: I have a public service announcement this morning.
1: Let's do it.
2: And I am not afraid to publicly shame this person.
1: Okay. Is it me?
2: No, it's not you. And I trust that you would never do something like this, but I've seen it so much, unfortunately.
1: Let's hear it.
2: And this particular case just made me angry. To the man who decided that he needed to sit across from a sweet little 5-year-old boy at the local Freddy's. Okay, I'll even call out the restaurant.
1: Oh my.
2: And play on his phone the entire time. You, my friend, are a giant POS.
1: So this is, we're assuming, the father of the 5-year-old?
2: I assume so, okay? It was just this man and this 5-year-old, okay? He's eating his little kid's meal happy as can be.
1: Uh-huh, uh-huh.
2: And the man sitting across from him, will not call him a man. That's not a fair representation.
1: My.
2: Plays on his phone the entire time. What have we come to in this world?
1: We're disengaged.
2: Oh, Gene, I was so angry.
1: We're disengaged. That's
2: not disengaged. That is, I don't know what that is. Horrible. You are a horrible human.
1: Mm-hmm. Yes, you're getting...
2: Have you seen this in the public? Because I feel like I see this more and more.
1: Yes. And of course, you know, we're talking to me who is horribly addicted to my stupid phone. But when I am out dining, I do try and leave the thing laying on the table, especially with a young kid.
2: Do what you want when you're by yourself. But when you have a sweet human being right in front of you, put it down.
1: Seriously?
2: Down.
1: Mm-hmm. Nope, I agree. I mean, I'm starting to swing around to the side where, you know, more and more restaurants are saying, you know, leave your phones outside. So, you know what? I agree with you. Put it down. Be engaged in your children's life. Unless you're, like, using the phone to teach him something.
2: No, he was playing a game.
1: Okay. That's not teaching.
2: You could clearly see it. So, yes, he was at the Freddy's, and I'm not afraid to name drop that, because if you're listening... I know you're not. You're probably on your phone.
1: Do better.
2: Do better. Be better.
1: All right. Let's do better on a Monday morning, and let's do that with more music, and we'll do that next. Mornings in the Country.
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1: We're off to a cloudy start to your Monday morning with the chance for a few light showers in southeastern Nebraska. That gives way then to the potentially strong to severe storms as we go through your Monday afternoon. Storms are expected to fire up between 2 and 4 p.m. in far southeastern and south central Nebraska, and then they will move slowly then off to the east as we go throughout the rest of the day. Can't rule out the chance for a few strong to potentially intense tornadoes, especially in far southeastern Nebraska. Hail upwards of baseball size and 75 mile per hour wind gusts possible then in the strongest storms. As the cold front pushes on through the region, though, we're back down into the lower 40s for your Tuesday morning, and we'll spend high temperatures then on Tuesday and Wednesday into the lower 60s. Slowly starting to warm up then as we head through the rest of the week, mid 60s by Thursday, into the 70s on Friday, and the 80s for the start of Memorial Day weekend, with a chance for showers and thunderstorms on both Friday and once again on Saturday. Be sure to tune into KLKN at 4:30, 5, 6, and 10 p.m. for a weeknight shows from the Channel 8 Storm Alert team. I'm meteorologist Dominic Ferraro, and this has been your weather on the 8's forecast.
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Good morning, I am Gene. I'll be joined by Bryce and Alex shortly. Lone Star now, no news. 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
1: Mornings in the country. It is Monday morning. Hello, I am Gene. I am joined this time around by Bryce. Good morning, Bryce.
2: What would you say if I told you that I could tell what kind of a day you'd have by where you fall asleep the night before?
1: Where you fall asleep?
2: In particular, which direction you're facing. And you might be thinking, okay, are we talking like, are you sleeping on your stomach, on your back, on your side, right side, left side? And the answer is no, we're not talking about that.
1: Okay, tell me more.
2: Well, let me ask you this first. How do you sleep? Not like quality-wise, but do you sleep on your back? Are you a stomach sleeper, psychopath? What are you?
1: I am a side sleeper for the most part. I can sleep on my back or stomach, but I prefer to sleep on my side. So.
2: And where does your bed face in terms of direction? North, south, east, west.
1: As far as which direction my head is pointing or which way I'm facing?
2: Don't complicate this.
1: Okay. My head is pointing towards the east.
2: Towards the east. Well, apparently, based on the direction, is going to tell you your quality of sleep.
1: Okay.
2: Here's what the science says. A neuroscientist, by the way, named Emily, explained that she was not able to sleep as good when she's on the road, and that led her discovering this ancient research that shows that people who lie in the north and south direction while they're sleeping have increased energy of delta, theta, and alpha brainwaves. I don't know what any of those are.
1: Things that we were not meant to understand.
2: But those brainwaves are usually associated with quality, deep sleep, and relaxation. Sleeping in the north-south position in bed also is associated with more positive moods during the day. So I think we might have found the issue, Gene.
1: This is why I'm a crab, is because I sleep east-west and not north-south.
2: Yeah, you east-westers, your sleeping has more awakenings during the night, decreased quality of sleep. And one conclusion of the study shows our brainwaves are sensitive to Earth's electromagnetic field. So, if you're wondering what's going on, maybe we need to just change the position of your bed at night.
1: I am so confused right
2: now. What are you confused by? North, south, good, east, west, bad?
1: Yeah, I'm trying to figure out how in the world this matters, but apparently it does. So, and yes, I'm thinking back. I'm going through the Rolodex of my mind. Most of my life, I believe that my bed has been situated east to west. I can't say it's been that 100% of the time, but for the majority of my life that I can think of, it's been east-west.
2: So now we know.
1: Now that I think about it, going back to my childhood bedroom, it was north-south, and I was a happy child. And I grew into this hateful, spiteful old man.
2: There's some words.
1: So that might be it right there, is I need to readjust my bed and readjust my attitude.
2: Sit to the north. North-south sleep is where it's at, according to Emily on TikTok.
1: All right, I'm going to try this. I have no...
2: Oh, you're not. The man who all put together his Blackstone grill sitting in the garage ain't going to move his bed tonight.
1: That's true. I ain't going to move it tonight, but maybe sometime.
2: I know you well enough.
1: We'll see. If I'm still crabby by the end of the week, you know that I didn't move my bed. How's that sound? All right. I don't understand any of that, but I trust the science. I trust the science that says that more music is better, and we'll do that next.
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9: Chance of thunderstorms today, otherwise overcast skies. Highs level off around 61. Northerly winds 10 to 15 miles per hour. Cloudy skies expected tonight. Thunderstorms likely. Lows dip down to about 40. A blend of clouds and sun tomorrow. Daytime highs approaching 60. From the 104.9 Max Country Weather Center, powered by weatherology.com, I'm staff meteorologist Jennifer Wojcicki. Right now, it's 54 degrees.
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0: Country. Mornings in the Country brought to you by Geneva Hebron and Superior Implement. Of course, they had some very, very nasty weather in Hebron last night with a confirmed tornado touchdown. Looking at the weather today, more storms are possible tonight. It's going to be cloudy and much cooler all day long. Temperatures probably not even making it to 60. And then about 4 o'clock this afternoon, we could start to see some more storms flare up. I don't believe that tonight's storms are supposed to be as severe as last night's, but we do have a chance of severe weather from about 4 o'clock this afternoon until about 10 o'clock this evening. Of course, we will keep an eye on the radar for you and let you know what's going on. You can always find your forecast anytime by going to the weather tab at 1049maxcountry.com. But yes, cloudy, cooler today. Good chance of rain tonight, about a 95% chance of rain tonight. Matter of fact, we've got a pretty good chance of rain almost every day this week, and significantly cooler. We might not see 70 until the weekend. But again, about 4 o'clock this afternoon is when we're supposed to start to get some rumbles of thunder. We'll keep an eye on things and let you know what's going on right here. More music right around the corner. Got Eddie Rabbit coming up.
1: I'm Alex Makovica, joining you with today's agriculture news on the Rural Radio Network. Good morning. USDA's National Ag Statistics Service is preparing to contact more than 90,000 producers nationwide for its annual June agriculture survey that collects key data on crop acreage and grain stocks ahead of the closely watched June 30th report. The agency says strong farmer participation is critical to keeping ag reporting accurate and transparent. The push comes as the USDA faces growing scrutiny over sharp revisions to its 2025 corn acreage estimates that rattled grain markets earlier this year. Reuters reports farmers, traders, and economists have questioned the reliability of data after January revisions helped push corn prices down more than 5%. At the same time, the USDA has lost more than 20,000 employees department-wide, including about a third of their NAS staff, while farmer participation in USDA surveys has dropped below 50% in recent years. The U.S. and China have reached a preliminary agreement aimed at expanding ag trade through tariff reductions and improved market access. That, according to Reuters. Steve White reports.
2: Speaking to Fox News, the president said he made a deal to benefit farmers.
3: They're going to do a lot of soybeans for our farmers. They're going to be buying a lot of our farm product.
2: Markets had priced in optimism, assuming there would be a soybean deal announced, so the trade has not reacted favorably. Stay with the Rural Radio Network Market Desk for the latest.
1: Thanks, Steve. And Reuters says the move could provide a boost for U.S. ag after trade between the two countries dropped over 60% last year following rounds of retaliatory tariffs. We're broadcasting this morning from the Nebraska Soybean Board Studios, brought to you by Nebraska soybean farmers and their checkoff.
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10: Chance of thunderstorms today. Otherwise, overcast skies. Highs level off around 61. Northerly winds 10 to 15 miles per hour. Cloudy skies expected tonight. Thunderstorms likely. Lows dip down to about 40. A blend of clouds and sun tomorrow. Daytime highs approaching 60. From the 104.9 Max Country Weather Center, powered by weatherology.com, I'm staff meteorologist Jennifer Wojcicki. Right now, it's 54 degrees.
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1: Mornings in the country. It is Monday morning. Hello, I am Gene. I am joined once again by Bryce, and we're talking the science of sleeping this morning. Bryce, what do you got for me?
2: Back sleeper, side sleeper, stomach, or something completely different. We're asking you this morning what position you fall asleep in. And you said it, but remind me your go-to, Gene.
1: I generally sleep on my left side. Now, I can sleep just fine in any position, but probably 90% of my sleep is done on my left side.
2: The other question that fascinates me, by the way, we're asking this over on Facebook, where you can chime in with your answer this morning, is how long does it take you to fall asleep? Mm-hmm. For the moment you truly lay down, put your cell phone away, stop doom scrolling, how long does it take you from eyes closed to asleep?
1: Less than 5 minutes. Less than 5.

0: scrolling, how long does it take you from eyes closed to asleep?
1: Less than 5 minutes. Less than 5 minutes, and probably significantly less than that. When I decide, when my brain finally says, all right, it's time to go to sleep, I mean, all joking aside, I'm usually asleep in less than a minute. I mean, I'm out. So,
0: what do you attribute that to? Because I know a lot of people who struggle falling asleep.
1: Well, I know a lot of people say that at night they can't shut their brain off, mm-hmm. and that's why I can't turn my brain on, so that's not a problem. It's not, I mean, when I'm tired, it's like, I mean, and I have to make the conscious decision, all right? It's time to go to sleep. Yeah, like you said, quit doom scrolling,
0: put your
1: phone down.
0: You don't ever think about work?
1: Huh?
0: You don't ever think about work before you go to sleep?
1: I don't think about work when I'm at work.
0: This is the most truth I've ever heard.
1: No, seriously, I don't have that issue where I cannot turn my brain off. It's like, all right, time to go to sleep, and snap your fingers. And I mean, a minute, 5 minutes tops.
0: I'll just say this. It must be nice to not have all the things. My brain does not work in that same way. I'm thinking about a lot of stuff at night.
1: Mm-hmm. Yeah. No, I don't. I mean, I wish I could teach lessons on how to do this, but I don't know how I do it. It's just like, yep. Time to go to sleep.
0: They wrote a book about that one time. Have you heard of that?
1: No.
0: I can't read the full book title, but the book says the subtle art of not giving, and
1: okay.
0: Then I can't give the rest of the title of the book.
1: Did they give me a credit on that?
0: Is that you?
1: It could be. I'll have to go read it now. But yep, nope. So less than 5 minutes to fall asleep on my left side. Life is good. So. But over now on, I just have to go north to south, I guess. So.
0: Over on Facebook, you can let us know how you fall asleep and also chime in with how long it takes you to go to sleep. We'll read your answers coming up.
1: All right. We'd love to hear from you. Stick around. More music next. Mornings in the Country.
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There is Kenny Chesney. Hello, I am Gene. We're rolling up on the 8 o'clock hour. If you got to be to work or maybe school by 8 o'clock, you're pushing it, but you're not quite late yet. It's going to be cloudy, high today only in the upper 50s. Dina Carter now, Max Country.

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1: We're off to a cloudy start to your Monday morning with the chance for a few light showers in southeastern Nebraska. That gives way then to the potentially strong to severe storms as we go through your Monday afternoon. Storms are expected to fire up between 2 and 4 p.m. in far southeastern and south central Nebraska, and then they will move slowly then off to the east as we go throughout the rest of the day. Can't rule out the chance for a few strong to potentially intense tornadoes, especially in far southeastern Nebraska. Hail upwards of baseball size and 75 mile per hour wind gusts possible then in the strongest storms. As the cold front pushes on through the region, though, we're back down into the lower 40s for your Tuesday morning, and we'll spend high temperatures then on Tuesday and Wednesday into the lower 60s. Slowly starting to warm up then as we head through the rest of the week, mid 60s by Thursday, into the 70s on Friday, and the 80s for the start of Memorial Day weekend, with a chance for showers and thunderstorms on both Friday and once again on Saturday. Be sure to tune in to KLKN at 4:30, 5, 6, and 10 p.m. for a week night shows from the Channel 8 Storm Alert team. I'm meteorologist Dominic Ferraro, and this has been your weather on the 8th forecast.
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you see him, if you see her, you might see them all together. Brooks and Dunn and Reba McEntire. By the way, congratulations to Brooks and Dunn. They were your vocal duo of the year last night at the ACM Awards. Going to be cloudy. Chance of rain later tonight. The high today only in the upper 50s. Alan Jackson, now Max Country.

0: 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I don't. What's going on, sir?
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1: Mornings in the country. It is Monday morning. I am Gene, joined once again by Bryce. Did you know it's time for Bet You Didn't Know?
2: Before we get to this morning's facts about the sun, we're going to be talking about the way you sleep coming up on the next break. So head on over to Facebook. Let us know if you're a back sleeper, side sleeper, stomach sleeper, something completely different.
1: I was going to say, you said something completely different. I'm like, somebody sleep on their head?
2: You never know how some people sleep. So I just wanted to make sure we didn't exclude anybody, Gene. Yeah,
1: that's true. We're all inclusive here.
2: Coming up here in about a half hour. Until then, let's entertain you with some interesting facts. Things that make you go, wow, I did not realize that. And this morning we focus on the sun, as it is National Sun Responsibility Day. The thing that's bright and in the sky some 93 million miles away.
1: Sun Responsibility Day.
2: Yeah.
1: I don't even know what that's supposed to mean.
2: This day is not about hiding in the shadows, Gene. It's about empowering. This is, of course, according to the National Day calendar. It's about empowering everyone to enjoy the great outdoors with the knowledge and the habits that save lives.
1: There
2: May
1: you go.
2: 18th, let's show the world that you can catch the rays and enjoy the outdoors by taking responsibility to protect our skin.
1: All right, there you go. Gingers,
2: it's like a
1: pay attention.
2: Right there, okay? All right, let's get to the facts. Number one, a single blistering sunburn in childhood or adolescence can nearly double your risk of melanoma later in life. So Ooh. Some bad news here for me, because I got blistering sunburns all the time.
1: I was going to say, I can think of many that I got. So
2: that's why dermatologists push sun protection so hard for kids and teens. You can get sunburned through your car window. You ever done that?
1: Yes, I have, actually. I was on a long drive from Michigan to the East Coast once, and I got my left arm got burned even though I had the window up. So
2: this is why truck drivers often show more skin aging on the window side of their face.
1: Okay. I guess I never noticed that. Now I'm going to have to pay attention.
2: Yeah, go ahead and inspect a truck driver. I'm sure they'll appreciate it.
1: Let me look at your face, man.
2: Your eyes can get sunburned. It's called something fancy I can't pronounce. Essentially, a sunburn of the eyes happens from intense UV exposure reflected off water, snow, sand, even dry prairie conditions. Now we know.
1: I'm guessing that's maybe why your eyes hurt after a long day out in the snow. Maybe.
2: Also, torches and welders can severely burn your eyes.
1: Oh, that I believe.
2: SPF numbers more misleading than most people think. SPF 30 blocks 97% of the UV rays, while SPF 50 blocks 98. Even SPF 100 only reaches about 99%.
1: So you're saying 30's good enough?
2: Yeah, I don't know. I think we're measuring like about a 3% there.
1: I usually use 50, but I'll back down to. Is there even a price difference? I guess if they all cost the same, it doesn't matter to me. I'm cheap.
2: That's how you're, boy. Always something with you.
1: Can I get the best protection for the lowest price? That's what I'm looking for. All right, well, I don't know how much sun we're going to enjoy today, but if you can get out and enjoy the sun, be safe out there and do it with us, because we got more music next. Mornings in the Country.
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11: Chance of thunderstorms today. Otherwise, cloudy skies expected. Highs level off around 60. Northerly winds 10 to 15 miles per hour. Cloudy skies expected tonight. Thunderstorms likely. Lows dip down to about 41. High temperatures reach up to 60 tomorrow. Sunshine mixed with clouds at times. From the 104.9 Max Country Weather Center, I'm meteorologist Jennifer Wojcicki. Right now, 52.
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Well, I was sitting in a coffee shop, just having a cup to pass the time, swapping rodeo stories with this old cowboy friend of mine, when some motorcycle riders started snickering in the back and started poking fun at my friend's hat. And one old boy said, "Hey, Tex, where'd you park your horse?" My friend just pulled his hat down low, but they couldn't be ignored. One husky fella said, "I think I'll rip that hat right off your head." 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

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My nephew skinned the rattler that makes up this old hat band. But back in 69, he died in Vietnam. 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

0: Country's all-time hits, 104.9 Max Country, Chris Ledoux. That is This Cowboy's Hat. Some Tim McGraw, Faith Hill also in there. 90s classics indeed, and we got a whole hour of those coming up here in just a little bit. Today, we are going to hear from the likes of, well, McBride and the Ride is going to be in there. How about some Mark Chestnut, Little Texas 2, Shania Twain, Neil McCoy, and many, many others. A whole hour of nothing but your favorites from the 90s. It is the 90s and 9 coming up in just a little bit before we get there. We'll check in with Bryce one more time. We invite you to head over to our Facebook page and answer today's question. How do you sleep? Not asking you if you sleep well, but do you sleep on your back, your stomach, your side? How do you sleep? Let us know. There's some science behind this stuff. We'll discuss that coming up. Randy Travis, Alabama, and Gary Allen next.
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2: 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Positive news and details about the trade agreement made in China last week helped to rally the grain markets overnight. The news is that China will buy $17 billion of agricultural products from the U.S. for each of the next 3 years, in addition to the 25 million metric tons of soybeans agreed on last October, and beef restrictions were also lifted. The war in Iran is going to also influence markets today after crude oil rose overnight with rising tensions, but Iran has presented another plan this morning, which has broken crude oil several dollars. And rain is moving through eastern Kansas into Missouri and Iowa today with a cold spell bringing snow to parts of Wyoming. Traders are looking for the corn planting pace to be close to 70% completed on today's crop progress report. Soybeans are expected to be 65 to 67% finished. July corn is up 16 at 471 and 3 quarters. December up 13 at 494. July soybeans up 28 at 1205. November up 20 and a quarter at 1197. July Chicago wheat is up 27 and a quarter at 663. September up 26 and a quarter at 676. July Kansas City wheat up 19 and 3 quarters at 707 and a quarter. September up 19 and a quarter at 716 and 3 quarters. June live cattle are up $1.30 at $255.20. August up $1.47 at $249.35. August feeders are up 80 cents at $362.32. September up 87 at $360.05. July lean hogs are up 50 cents at $103.85. And class 3 milk for June down 6 at $16.96 here on the Rural Radio Network.
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9: Chance of thunderstorms today, otherwise cloudy skies expected. Highs level off around 60. Northerly winds 10 to 15 miles per hour. Cloudy skies expected tonight, thunderstorms likely. Lows dip down to about 41. High temperatures reach up to 60 tomorrow. Sunshine mixed with clouds at times. From the 104.9 Max Country Weather Center, I'm meteorologist Jennifer Wojcicki. Right now, 52.
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1: Monday morning, maybe you are groggy this morning after a long weekend getting back to work. It might have something to do with, well, the direction that you sleep in. Bryce, you told us earlier this morning that science proves that if you sleep facing north to south, that you sleep better than if you sleep in other directions. And that has led to our question today. Are you a back sleeper, a side sleeper, stomach sleeper? How do you sleep? And we've got some interesting answers out there.
2: Well, you said, Bryce, why'd you leave it something completely different? Why did you keep it so vague? I said, well, I don't want to discriminate, leave anybody out.
1: True.
2: Rhonda and Sherry, great examples of why I tried to leave it open, Gene. Sherry says, usually on my back, but then I flip like a rotisserie chicken all night long. Good times.
1: Good times. Rhonda also said, usually start on the back, but then flip like a fish and go from side to stomach and then back to my back. And so that's, I normally.
2: So relatable.
1: I said that I sleep on my left side. I start on my right side, but that's just kind of out of habit. I start on my right side, but when it's time to go to sleep, I roll over to my left side and I'm out.
2: Meanwhile, Robert lets everybody know that sometimes we take things for granted. Life is so hard, but you can still sleep in your bed. He points out he's got a medical condition for his spine, so he can't sleep in a bed for 3 years now. Wow. He Ouch. Adds he was a right sleeper before, but when he could still do it.
1: I'm noticing a lot of people say they sleep on their back. That's actually the most difficult for me. The only time that I snore is when I'm sleeping on my back. If I sleep on my back,
2: you know,
1: I wake myself up snoring. I snore so bad that I wake myself up. And so I can sleep on my back, but I try to avoid it because it's usually not a restful night. So, all right. Well, we would love to hear your answer. If you haven't given us a like on Facebook yet, we'd greatly appreciate it. And then tell us how you sleep. And hopefully you get a good night's sleep tonight and you join us again tomorrow morning. That'll wrap it up for us. Stick around. I got more music next. Mornings in the Country.
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6: Hello, it is Gene, and I'll be joined once again by Bryce and Alex Tuesday morning. We're talking a controversial topic: tipping. How much, when, all the information that you need to know coming up Tuesday morning.
0: It's Mornings in the Country with Gene, Bryce, and Alex.
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1: Good morning. With a check of your markets, I'm Lacey Shippey for the Rural Radio Network. July corn is up 18 and a quarter at 474. December up 14 and a quarter at 495 and a quarter. July soybeans are up 38 and a quarter at 1215 and a quarter. November up 32 and three quarters at 1203 and a half. July Chicago wheat up 21 and a half at 658. September up 22 at 671 and three quarters. July Kansas City wheat up 13 and a half at 701 and a half. September up 14 at 711 and a half. June live cattle are up a quarter at 254.15. August unchanged at 247.97. August feeders are down 147 at 359.97. September down 155 at 357.62. July lean hogs are up 47 cents at 103.82. 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
5: Chance of thunderstorms today, otherwise cloudy skies expected. Highs level off around 60. Northerly winds 10 to 15 miles per hour. Cloudy skies expected tonight, thunderstorms likely. Lows dip down to about 41. High temperatures reach up to 60. Tomorrow, sunshine mixed with clouds at times. From the 104.9 Max Country Weather Center, I'm meteorologist Jennifer Wojcicki. Right now, 52.
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1: Good morning. With a check of your markets, I'm Lacey Shippey for the Rural Radio Network. July corn is up 19 and 3 quarters at 475 and a quarter. December up 15 at 496. July soybeans up 38 and a half at 1215 and 3 quarters. November up 32 and a quarter at 1203. July Chicago wheat is up 24 at 659 and 3 quarters. September up 23 and a half at 673 and a quarter. July Kansas City wheat up 12 at $7. September up 12 and 3 quarters at 710 and a quarter. June live cattle are up 47 at 254.35. August up 42 at 248.35. August

0: 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September down 140 at 357-77. July lean hogs are down 27 cents at 103.07. That's a check of your markets. 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
9: Chance of thunderstorms today, otherwise cloudy skies expected. Highs level off around 60. Northerly winds 10 to 15 miles per hour. Cloudy skies expected tonight, thunderstorms likely. Lows dip down to about 41. High temperatures reach up to 60 tomorrow. Sunshine mixed with clouds at times. From the 104.9 Max Country Weather Center, I'm meteorologist Jennifer Wojcicki. Right now, 52.
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1: 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July corn is up 20 and a quarter at 476. December up 15 and a quarter at 496 and a quarter. July soybeans are up 39 and a quarter at 1216 and a quarter. November up 33 and a half at 1204 and a quarter. July Chicago wheat is up 27 and a half at 663 and a quarter. September up 26 and three quarters at 676 and three quarters. July Kansas City wheat up 13 and three quarters at 701 and three quarters. September up 14 and three quarters at 712 and a quarter. June live cattle are up a nickel at 253.95. August down 35 at 247.57. August feeders down 2.95 at 358.50. September down 3.45 at 355.72. July lean hogs are down 37 cents at 102.97. 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
3: Chance of thunderstorms today. Otherwise, cloudy skies expected. Highs level off around 60. Northerly winds 10 to 15 miles per hour. Cloudy skies expected tonight. Thunderstorms likely. Lows dip down to about 41. High temperatures reach up to 60. Tomorrow, sunshine mixed with clouds at times. From the 104.9 Max Country Weather Center, I'm meteorologist Jennifer Wojcicki. Right now, 52.
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1: Good afternoon. 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July corn is up 20 and 3 quarters at 476 and a half. December up 16 at 497. July soybeans are up 39 at 1216. November up 32 and a half at 1203 and a quarter. July Chicago wheat up 29 and 3 quarters at 665 and a half. September up 29 and a quarter at 679. July Kansas City wheat is up 16 and a half at 704 and a half. September up 7.

0: 14 and a quarter at 714 and three quarters. June live cattle are down 37 cents at 253.52. August down 87 at 247.05. August feeders are down 307 at 358.37. September down 342 at 355.75. And July lean hogs are down 40 cents at 102.95. August down 75 at 103.40. 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
9: Chance of thunderstorms this afternoon. Otherwise, cloudy skies expected. Highs level off around 60. Winds out of the north, 10 to 15 miles per hour. Cloudy skies expected. Tonight, thunderstorms likely. Lows dip down to about 41. Daytime highs approaching 60. Tomorrow, sunshine mixed with clouds at times. From the 104.9 Max Country Weather Center, powered by weatherology.com, I'm staff meteorologist Jennifer Wojcicki. Currently 52.
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1: Good afternoon. With a check of your closing markets, I'm Lacey Shippey for the Rural Radio Network. July corn up 21 and a quarter today at 477. December up 17 at 498. July soybeans up 36 at 1213. November up 30 and a quarter at 1201. July Chicago wheat up 28 and three quarters at 664 and a half. September up 28 at 677 and three quarters. July Kansas City wheat up 15 and three quarters at 703 and three quarters. September up 16 and a quarter at 713 and three quarters. July soybean meal up 20 at 334.50. July bean oil up 175 at 75.63. June live cattle down 52 at 253.37. August down 77 at 247.15. August feeders down 260 at 358.85. September down 297 at 356.20. 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
9: Chance of thunderstorms this afternoon. Otherwise, cloudy skies expected. Highs level off around 60. Winds out of the north, 10 to 15 miles per hour. Cloudy skies expected. Tonight, thunderstorms likely. Lows dip down to about 41. Daytime highs approaching 60. Tomorrow, sunshine mixed with clouds at times. From the 104.9 Max Country Weather Center, powered by weatherology.com, I'm staff meteorologist Jennifer Wojcicki. Currently 52.
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0: I'm weatherology meteorologist Derek Height with a significant weather update. A severe thunderstorm warning has been issued for areas of Fillmore and Thayer counties until 2:45 p.m. this afternoon. The main threat with this storm will be hail the size of quarters as it moves northeast at 40 miles an hour. For your safety, stay inside and away from windows until the storm passes. Large hail can easily shatter glass, causing injury. If you're caught outside, take shelter in a sturdy building or a hardtop car. Take shelter now. Once again, a severe thunderstorm warning continues for areas of Fillmore and Thayer counties until 2:45 p.m. this afternoon. Remember, this storm has the potential for quarter-size hail. From the 104.9 Max Country Weather Center, I'm meteorologist Derek Height.
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3: And good afternoon. As you just heard, we now have a severe thunderstorm warning from the National Weather Service in Hastings. This is until 2:45 for Eastern Fillmore County and Northeastern Thayer County. This is starting a little bit earlier than we'd planned on. We were looking at more severe weather today, but it wasn't really expected until about 8 or 9 o'clock tonight. But it has started, so let's get to it. A severe thunderstorm warning until 2:45, Eastern Fillmore County, Northeastern Thayer County. At 1:59, a severe thunderstorm was located over Belvedere, about 20 miles northwest of Fairbury, moving to the northeast at 40 miles an hour. The main threat with this storm is quarter-sized hail. It should be in the Bruning area right about now and in Ohioa around 2:10 this afternoon. Other towns located in the path of this severe thunderstorm include Milligan and Strang. If you are in these areas, for your protection, move to an interior room on the lowest floor of a secure building. So once again, we've got our first severe thunderstorm warning of the afternoon until 2:45, and this is for Eastern Fillmore County and Northeastern Thayer County. Looking at the radar, if you go down below the border in Kansas, it's already getting pretty messy down there. They already actually have a tornado warning in the Beloit area and several severe thunderstorm warnings. So we will keep an eye on this line of storms. Right now, this is the only severe thunderstorm in the state of Nebraska, but we are definitely expecting more this afternoon and evening. National Weather Service in Hastings has issued a severe thunderstorm warning for Eastern Fillmore County and Northeastern Thayer County until 2:45. We'll be back with the latest from the Max Country of Weather Center. I am Gene Curtis.

0: I'm weatherology meteorologist Derek Height with a significant weather update. A new severe thunderstorm warning has been issued until 3 p.m. this afternoon for Gage and Jefferson counties. Both large hail and straight-line winds are possible with this storm. Half-dollar size hail and winds up to 60 miles an hour are likely as it pushes northeast at 35 miles an hour. From the 104.9 Max Country Weather Center, I'm meteorologist Derek Height.
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0: Good afternoon once again from the Max Country Weather Center. I am Gene Curtis, and this is the latest that we have from the National Weather Service. One good thing to report here, the earlier severe thunderstorm warning that was issued until 2:45 for eastern Fillmore County and northeastern Thayer County has been canceled. The storm is still in the area, but it has lessened in intensity to the point where they have canceled that severe thunderstorm warning. So that one is no longer active. There is still weather in the area, though, so you definitely want to take precautions. But we do have another severe thunderstorm warning that has been issued by the National Weather Service in Omaha. This is a severe thunderstorm warning until 3 o'clock for eastern Jefferson County and southwestern Gage County. That is a severe thunderstorm warning in effect until 3 o'clock for eastern Jefferson County and southwestern Gage County. At 2:07, a severe thunderstorm was located about 6 miles southwest of Hollenburg, about 9 miles north of Washington, Kansas, moving to the northeast at 35 miles an hour. The main threat with this storm is 60-mile-an-hour wind gusts and half-dollar-sized hail. So if you are in that area, you need to be taking precautions immediately. Again, this is a severe thunderstorm warning in effect until 3 o'clock for eastern Jefferson County and southwestern Gage County. Once again, looking at the radar, this line of storms stretches down into central Kansas. They actually currently have three active tornado warnings in Kansas. We do not have any in Nebraska at this point, but this line of storms is coming this direction. So we're going to keep an eye on it, and we'll let you know. As of right now, we only have one severe thunderstorm warning. The earlier one for eastern Fillmore County and northeastern Thayer County has been canceled, but we do have one current severe thunderstorm warning in effect until 3 o'clock for eastern Jefferson and southwestern Gage County. I'm going to go compile more information, and we'll be back from the Max Country Weather Center. I am Gene Curtis.
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4: I'm weatherology meteorologist Derek Height with a significant weather update. A new tornado warning has been issued until 3:15 p.m. this afternoon for Jefferson and Gage counties. Doppler radar has detected strong rotation with this storm, so tornadic development is likely. From the 104.9 Max Country Weather Center, I'm meteorologist Derek Height.
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5: I'm weatherology meteorologist Jennifer Wojcicki with a significant weather update. Tornado watch continues until 8 p.m. tonight. A tornado watch means that conditions are favorable for the development of severe thunderstorms over the next several hours, with some storms producing tornadoes. In addition to the threat of tornadoes, very large damaging hail and strong straight line winds may accompany those storms that do develop. Storms can pop up quickly, so stay up to date on rapidly changing weather conditions and be prepared to take action if warnings are issued. Tornado watch continues until 8 p.m. tonight. From the 104.9 Max Country Weather Center, I'm meteorologist Jennifer Wojcicki. This significant weather update has been brought to you by the following sponsors.
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13: And this just in from the National Weather Service in Omaha, we now have a tornado warning in effect for southeastern Jefferson County and southern Gage County. This is a tornado warning in effect. This just popped up. I am just reading it for the first time. Tornado warning in effect until 3:15. At 2:26, a severe thunderstorm capable of producing a tornado was located over Hollenburg, about 12 miles north of Washington, Kansas, moving to the northeast at 25 miles an hour. A second severe thunderstorm capable of producing a tornado was located about 5 miles northeast of Haddam, also moving to the northeast at 25 miles an hour. This is a radar-indicated rotation. The main threat possible with this storm, tornadoes and ping pong ball-sized hail. This dangerous storm will be around Steel City around 2:30 and Odell around 2:45. Other locations in the path of this tornadic thunderstorm include Wymore and Blue Springs. So this is a very dangerous situation. We have a tornado warning in effect for southeastern Jefferson County and southern Gage County until 3:15. If you are in the path of this storm, you need to be taking cover immediately. Move to a basement or an interior room on the lowest floor of a sturdy building. Avoid windows. If you are outdoors, in a mobile home, or in a vehicle, move to the closest substantial shelter and protect yourself from flying debris. So this is a dangerous situation, a tornado warning until 3:15 for southeastern Jefferson County and southern Gage County, and this does include Steel City, Odell, Wymore, and Blue Springs. This is on top of a severe thunderstorm warning that we also have for eastern Jefferson County and southwestern Gage County until 3 o'clock. Again, looking at this line of storms as it stretches down into Kansas, there are several tornado warnings with this line of storms down in Kansas. Right now, this is the only one that we have in Nebraska, but this line of storms is moving northeast. Southeast Nebraska, definitely looking to have a very, very long night. We'll see how much this creeps into Max country. But right now we do have a tornado warning in effect until 3:15 for southeastern Jefferson County and southern Gage County. That is the latest information that we have from the Max Country Weather Center. I'm going to take a break and we'll be back in just a little bit.

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0: I'm weatherology meteorologist Derek Hite with a significant weather update. Severe weather continues across our listening area this afternoon with a number of warnings still active. To start, a tornado warning continues for portions of Jefferson and Gage counties until 3:15 p.m. this afternoon. Doppler radar has detected strong rotation with this storm, so tornadic development is likely. A severe thunderstorm warning continues for portions of Gage and Jefferson counties until 3 p.m. this afternoon. This storm has the potential for both large hail and strong straight-line winds. Half-dollar size hail and winds up to 60 miles an hour are likely as it moves northeast at about 35 miles an hour. Once again, a tornado warning continues for areas of Jefferson and Gage counties until 3:15 p.m. A severe thunderstorm warning continues for sections of Gage and Jefferson counties until 3 p.m. From the 104.9 Max Country Weather Center, I'm meteorologist Derek Hite.
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3: Good afternoon. I'm Steve White with Ag News. The big story we've been tracking today is the severe weather that swept across Nebraska over the last couple of days, bringing hail, high winds, and in some cases, tornadoes. Tim Shear is past chairman of the Nebraska Corn Board and was helping out his neighbors down the road.
4: There's probably, 20 cars and 30 or 40 people scattered out with dump trailers and everything, and kind of that normal neighbors in the area just coming to help out when somebody's in need.
3: For much more on that, check out ruralradionetwork.com. In other news, as E15 legislation moves to the Senate, the National Corn Growers Association says expanded ethanol blends could provide a financial boost for farmers. A new NCGA-backed analysis found a representative farm raising equal acres of corn and soybeans could see a net benefit of more than $5 an acre over time. The study says expanded E15 would increase corn demand, support corn prices, and improve returns for both crops. Researchers also found year-round E15 could reduce government payments under ARC and PLC, as NCGA says it amounts to a market-based solution at a time producers face tight margins. Soybean growers, however, point to an analysis that shows changes to

0: small refinery exemptions could negatively impact biodiesel. As the American Soybean Association says, the legislation must address that issue as it moves to the Senate. And back to our top story, hail, high winds, and tornadoes reported over the weekend in Nebraska. The severe weather threat continues. 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I'm Steve White.
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5: I'm weatherology meteorologist Derek Height with a significant weather update. A new severe thunderstorm warning has been issued for parts of Gage, Jefferson, Johnson, Lancaster, and Pawnee counties until 4 p.m. this afternoon. Both large hail and straight-line winds are possible with this storm. Golf ball-size hail and winds up to 60 miles an hour are likely as it moves northeast at around 35 miles an hour. For your safety, stay inside and away from windows until the storm passes. Large hail and strong winds can easily shatter glass, causing injury. If you're caught outside, take shelter in a sturdy building or a hardtop car. Take shelter now. From the 104.9 Max Country Weather Center, I'm meteorologist Derek Height.
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9: Hello, it is Gene, and I'll be joined once again by Bryce and Alex Tuesday morning. We're talking a controversial topic, tipping. How much, when, all the information that you need to know coming up Tuesday morning.
1: It's Mornings in the Country with Gene, Bryce, and Alex.
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11: Thunderstorms likely this afternoon. Otherwise, cloudy skies expected. High temperatures reach up to 60. Northerly winds 10 to 20 miles per hour. Thunderstorms likely tonight. Lows level off around 41. Overcast skies. A blend of clouds and sun tomorrow. Daytime highs approaching 60. Upper 50s Wednesday. Low 60s Thursday with a slight chance of thunderstorms. For the 104.9 Max Country Weather Center, I'm meteorologist Laura Lockwood. Currently, it's 52 degrees.
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0: weatherology meteorologist Derek Height with a significant weather update. A new tornado warning has been issued until 4 p.m. this afternoon for Gage County. This warning is for a confirmed tornado on the ground. From the 104.9 Max Country Weather Center, I'm meteorologist Derek Height.
1: This significant weather update has been brought to you by the following sponsors.
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3: With the latest from the Max Country Weather Center, I am Gene Curtis. As you just heard, we have a new tornado warning with a confirmed sighting of a tornado on the ground. This is a tornado warning from the National Weather Service in Omaha for southern Gage County until 4 o'clock this afternoon. At 2:59, a confirmed tornado was located 4 miles north of Odell, about 12 miles south of Beatrice, moving to the northeast at 30 miles an hour. This is a confirmed tornado on the ground about 4 miles north of Odell, 12 miles south of Beatrice, moving to the northeast at 30 miles an hour. This tornado should be in the Odell area right about now. Wymore within the next 5 minutes. Blue Springs about 3:10. Holmesville around 3:15. And Virginia around 3:30. Other locations impacted by this tornadic thunderstorm include Rockford State Recreation Area and Rockford. To repeat, a tornado is on the ground. If you are in this area, take cover now. Move to a basement or an interior room on the lowest floor of a sturdy building. Avoid windows. If you're outdoors in a mobile home or a vehicle, move to the closest substantial shelter and protect yourself from flying debris. So this is a confirmed tornado on the ground located 4 miles north of Odell, about 12 miles south of Beatrice, moving to the northeast at 30 miles an hour. This is a very dangerous situation. If you are in the area, you need to be taking cover immediately. We also have another tornado warning that is in effect for just a few more minutes here, but in effect until 3:15 for southeastern Jefferson and southern Gage counties. And we have a new severe thunderstorm warning that has just been issued for the area from National Weather Service in Omaha for south central Lancaster, southwestern Johnson, eastern Jefferson, northwestern Pawnee, and all of Gage County. This is a severe thunderstorm warning in effect until 4 o'clock for south central Lancaster, southwestern Johnson, eastern Jefferson, northwest Pawnee, and all of Gage County. At 2:53, a severe thunderstorm was located 5 miles east of Harbine, about 9 miles southwest of Beatrice, moving to the northeast at 35 miles an hour. And another severe thunderstorm was located in the Nebraska-Kansas state line area, south of Endicott, also moving to the northeast at 35 miles an hour. 2-inch hail and 60 mile an hour winds are the main threat with this storm. This storm should be in the Beatrice area right now. Other locations in the path of this storm are Pickerel and Adams. So if you are in this area, you should be taking precautions immediately. But let's jump back to this tornado warning. Once again, a tornado warning for southern Gage County until 4 o'clock with a confirmed tornado on the ground by trained spotters 4 miles north of Odell, about 12 miles south of Beatrice. If you are in this area, you need to be taking cover immediately. That is the latest information we have from the Max Country Weather Center. I am Gene Curtis.

Darling, I've wasted a lot of years not seeing the real you. But tonight your beauty is shining through. And I never took the time to let you know. So before he takes you away, please let me say.

0: I'm weatherology meteorologist Derek Height with a significant weather update. A new tornado warning has been issued for areas of Gage and Jefferson counties until 3:45 p.m. this afternoon. This is a radar-indicated tornado, meaning Doppler radar has detected rotation with the storm and tornadic development is possible. From the 104.9 Max Country Weather Center, I'm meteorologist Derek Height.
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0: once again, checking in from the Max Country Weather Center. I am Gene Curtis. Let's give you the latest update. We have a new tornado warning. There's a lot of tornadic activity happening in the Jefferson and Gage County areas. And here is the latest information that we have. A tornado warning remains in effect until 3:45 for southeastern Jefferson and southwestern Gage counties. At 3:16, a severe thunderstorm capable of producing a tornado was located near Diller, about 15 miles southwest of Beatrice, moving to the northeast at 40 miles an hour. This is a radar-indicated rotation. This dangerous storm will be near Diller, actually right about now, Odell, about 3:20. If you are in the path of this storm, you need to take cover immediately. Move to a basement or an interior room on the lowest floor of a sturdy building. Avoid windows. If you're outdoors in a mobile home or a vehicle, move to the closest substantial shelter and protect yourself from flying debris. So this is a new tornado warning that has been issued by the National Weather Service in Omaha for southeastern Jefferson and southwestern Gage County. There is also the continuing tornado warning that is in effect until 4 o'clock for southeastern Gage County. Earlier, we had a spotter reported tornado on the ground near Odell. This storm is now in the Blue Springs area and will be in Holmesville in about 5 minutes. Other locations in the path of this storm include Virginia. So we have two active tornado warnings. That one right there for southern Gage County is until 4 o'clock, and the other one until 3:45 for southeastern Jefferson and southwestern Gage counties. A lot of activity going on in that area. There is another tornado warning just to the south of the border in northeast Washington County in Kansas too, and a severe thunderstorm warning that encompasses a large portion of the area. This is a severe thunderstorm warning in effect until 4 o'clock for south central Lancaster, southwestern Johnson, eastern Jefferson, northwestern Pawnee, and all of Gage County. This is a severe thunderstorm warning in effect until 4 o'clock at 3:05. A severe thunderstorm was located 5 miles southwest of Beatrice, moving to the northeast at 30 miles an hour. Again, if you are in the path of this storm, you need to be taking precautions immediately. It should be in the Beatrice area right about now. Other locations in the path of this storm include Adams and Sterling. So we have two active tornado warnings and a severe thunderstorm warning, all in the Jefferson and Gage County area. If you are in these areas, you need to be taking cover immediately. Looking at this, there's a couple of smaller cells, one just to the south of Seward and one just to the south of Columbus. It looks like this line of storms is attempting to connect, but so far they have not done so, and it stretches way down into Kansas too, where there is more severe weather down south of the border. So we'll keep an eye on this. This is a very volatile and dangerous situation. If you are in Jefferson and Gage counties, you should be taking precautions immediately. We'll be right back with more music. That's the latest from the Max Country Weather Center. I am Gene Curtis.
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0: I'm weatherology meteorologist Derek Height with a significant weather update. Severe weather continues across our listening area this afternoon with a number of warnings still active. First, a tornado warning continues until 4 p.m. this afternoon for Gage County. Tornadic development is a strong possibility with this storm as Doppler radar has indicated tight rotation. Another tornado warning continues for sections of Jefferson and Gage counties until 3:45 p.m. this afternoon. Tornadic development is a strong possibility with this storm as Doppler radar has indicated tight rotation. Finally, a severe thunderstorm warning continues until 4 p.m. this afternoon for Gage, Jefferson, Johnson, and Pawnee counties. This storm has the potential for both large hail and strong straight-line winds. Hail the size of golf balls and winds up to 60 miles an hour are likely as it pushes northeast at around 30 miles an hour. From the 104.9 Max Country Weather Center, I'm meteorologist Derek Height.
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0: I'm weatherology meteorologist Derek Hite with a significant weather update. Severe weather continues across our listening area this afternoon with a number of warnings still active. First, a tornado warning continues until 4 p.m. this afternoon for Gage County. As of 3:30 p.m., the part of the storm with the best chance for tornadic development was centered near Rockford, moving northeast at about 30 miles an hour. Tornadic development is a strong possibility with this storm as Doppler radar has indicated tight rotation. Another tornado warning continues until 3:45 p.m. this afternoon for Gage County. Doppler radar has detected strong rotation with this storm, so tornadic development is likely. Finally, a severe thunderstorm warning continues until 4 p.m. this afternoon for Gage, Jefferson, Johnson, and Pawnee counties. Both large hail and straight-line winds are possible with this storm. Hail the size of golf balls and winds up to 60 miles an hour are likely as it pushes northeast at around 30 miles an hour. Once again, tornado warnings continue for Gage County until 4 p.m. Also, Gage, Jefferson, Johnson, and Pawnee counties until 3:45 p.m. A severe thunderstorm warning continues until 4 p.m. for Gage County. 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
1: Good afternoon. I'm Lacey Shippey for the Rural Radio Network. Our guest on today's Channel Final Bell was Sam Hudson with Corn Belt Marketing.
2: We've got details that, there's confidence there's more coming. Now, the details in terms of which commodity and when, that's what's still up in the air. At this point, from what we've seen from the White House, we've got the expectation to see an additional $17 billion across our ag trade.

0: next 3 years that would be on top of this. So that's where the bullish optimism is coming in on the buy side. Now, again, trying to time all that and say exactly when we're going to get it, exactly how much and exactly when is difficult. I think these are more baseline numbers to go with. And I think the take home point here, Lacey, would just be that, you know, they're signaling that not only is demand strong, but there could be more coming our way.
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9: Storms likely this afternoon. Otherwise cloudy. High of 58. Northerly winds 10 to 20 miles per hour. Cloudy tonight. Storms likely. Lows around 39. Highs level off around 59. Tomorrow, partly cloudy skies. Temps well below average Wednesday and Thursday, with highs from the upper 50s to the low 60s. Slight chance of thunderstorms Thursday. For the 104.9 Max Country Weather Center, I'm meteorologist Tula Lockwood. Currently 52.
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0: I'm weatherology meteorologist Derek Height with a significant weather update. A new severe thunderstorm warning has been issued until 4:45 p.m. this afternoon for Butler and Seward counties. This storm has the potential for both large hail and strong straight-line winds. Quarter-size hail and winds up to 60 miles an hour are likely as it pushes north at 50 miles an hour. From the 104.9 Max Country Weather Center, I'm meteorologist Derek Height.
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4: For your Monday evening, most likely seeing some strong to severe storms across southeast Nebraska. They could be carrying some baseball-sized hail, straight-line damaging winds up to 80, 85 miles per hour, and a few embedded tornadoes, I would say, from about Pawnee City and east towards Falls City. But large hail up to baseball, softball-sized hail is going to be the main concern with those straight-line winds and isolated embedded tornadoes. That's going to be from about east of Beatrice all the way through about 8 p.m. The sun goes down, and then we could see a few isolated scattered showers and thunderstorms. And then Lincoln, I would say we have the best chance to see some rain and some thunderstorm activity, maybe a little bit of hail here and there as we go into about 3, 4, and then through 6 p.m. After tonight, I mean, we stay pretty dry all the way through your Tuesday, and it's going to be a chilly one. High temperatures in the 50s and 60s, partly sunny skies, a little bit of a breeze out of the north. And then Wednesday, same story there, 50s and 60s for highs, a little bit breezy under partly sunny skies. And then we do warm up as we go into the later half of the week. From the Channel 8 Storm Team, meteorologist Houston.

0: afternoon from the Max Country Weather Center. I am Gene Curtis with the latest information that we have from the National Weather Service. There's a lot of storm activity starting to develop. Now, most of it is off to the east of the Max Country listening area, but we do still have some severe weather, especially in the Gage County area. However, we did just get a new severe thunderstorm warning from the National Weather Service in Omaha for north central Seward County and central Butler County. This is a severe thunderstorm warning in effect until 4:45 for north central Seward County and central Butler County until 4:45. At 4 o'clock, a severe thunderstorm was located 3 miles southeast of Ulysses, about 10 miles north of Seward, moving to the north at 50 miles an hour. This is a very rapid moving storm. 60-mile-an-hour wind gusts and quarter-size hail are the main threats with this storm. This severe thunderstorm will be in the David City and Brainerd area right about now, as a matter of fact, in the Bruno area about 4:20 this afternoon. Other locations in the path of this severe thunderstorm include Octavia, Abbey, and Linwood. So again, this is a severe thunderstorm warning in effect until 4:45 for north central Seward County and central Butler County. We also have a previous severe thunderstorm warning that is in effect for Gage County, eastern Gage County. Now they have sliced it in half, but eastern Gage County, and that severe thunderstorm warning is also in effect until 4:45. So we've got several storm systems out there. This newest one up by David City is a relatively new line that is developing. There's some other severe weather with it farther to the north and east. It looks like another cell is developing right over the top of Utica right now. It is not severe at this point, but it is developing, so we'll keep an eye on that. And there is another cell developing down by Superior right now, too. So a lot of storms trying to develop, and we will keep an eye on them for you. But the latest that we have is a severe thunderstorm warning in effect until 4:45 for north central Seward and central Butler County. So again, these are developing situations. We'll keep an eye on the radar for you, and we'll let you know what the latest is from the Max Country Weather Center. I am Gene Curtis.
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0: Country's all-time hits, 104.9 Max Country. Thanks for making us part of your Monday. And it is another exciting day, especially if you are a weather fan. Of course, some severe weather popping up and around our area. We'll keep you updated as best we can as things do develop. But they are still just a poppin'. Hopefully, though, you are enjoying the rest of your Monday.
1: Bailey Zimmerman. Hudson Westbrook. And Cole Wetzel are headlining Nebraska's ultimate three-day country party this summer. 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

0: I'm weatherology meteorologist Derek Height with a significant weather update.
1: A new severe thunderstorm warning has been issued until 5 p.m. this evening for Nuckolls, Fillmore, and Thayer counties. This is mainly a large hail event, with hail as large as quarters as it moves northeast at about 35 miles an hour. Again, a severe thunderstorm warning continues until 5 p.m. this evening for Nuckolls, Fillmore, and Thayer counties. Remember, this storm has the potential for hail the size of quarters. Bear in mind, other severe weather warnings continue across our listing area. Severe thunderstorm warnings continue for areas of Pawnee, Otoe, Nemaha, Gage, Johnson, Dodge, Butler, Saunders, and Seward counties until 4:45 p.m. From the 104.9 Max Country Weather Center, I'm meteorologist Derek Height.
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0: meteorologist Derek Height with a significant weather update. Severe thunderstorm warnings continue across our listening area this evening. First, a severe thunderstorm warning continues until 4:45 p.m. this afternoon for Pawnee, Otoe, Nemaha, Gage, and Johnson counties. Both large hail and straight-line winds are possible with this storm. Hail the size of golf balls and winds up to 70 miles an hour are likely as it moves northeast at about 30 miles an hour. Another severe thunderstorm warning continues until 4:45 p.m. this afternoon for Dodge, Butler, and Saunders counties. This storm has the potential for both large hail and strong straight-line winds. Quarter-size hail and winds up to 60 miles an hour are likely as it moves northeast at 50 miles an hour. Finally, a severe thunderstorm warning continues until 4:45 p.m. this afternoon for Butler and Seward counties. This storm has the potential for both large hail and strong straight-line winds. Quarter-size hail and winds up to 60 miles an hour are likely as it pushes north at about 50 miles an hour. From the 104.9 Max Country Weather Center, I'm meteorologist Derek Height.
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0: Country's all-time hits, 104.9 Max Country. Hey, a little update for some high school postseason activities going on. Congrats to the Seward Blue Jays winning at state baseball earlier today over on our sister station on Cool Radio. They defeated Lincoln Standing Bears 7-2, so they will advance to tomorrow's 1 o'clock game, and we will have it for you on Cool Radio. That game is going to be against the loser of Elkhorn North and Platte Valley. Platte Valley winning their first round game over Standing Bear in 9 innings. Elkhorn North, of course, defeated Seward already once. So, who's it going to be? We will find out in just a little bit. And the golfers of high schoolers, oh man, there's some districts that got moved to Tuesday, but some still playing today, including here at the York Country Club in Class B. York hosting their own district. Jackson Hens with a 3-under par 32 on the front nine and got it to 5-under par at one point in his round. As the close of the day comes, just as all of the heavier rain hits the York area. So Jackson and the rest of the golfers finishing up their district rounds, trying to advance to the state tournament. So the weather has been just super interesting, as it usually is in the springtime in Nebraska. But competition day has seemed like it has been really difficult for a lot of different days. So some good performances on the baseball diamond and on the golf course. We'll have a more of a wrap-up for you tomorrow morning on the Cool Crossover with me and Parker. That's coming up around 9 a.m. tomorrow morning.
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0: weatherology meteorologist Derek Height with a significant weather update. A new severe thunderstorm warning has been issued until 5:15 p.m. this evening for Thayer County. This is primarily a large hail event with potentially half-dollar size hail as it pushes northeast at around 35 miles an hour. From the 104.9 Max Country Weather Center, I'm meteorologist Derek Height.
1: This significant weather update has been brought to you by the following sponsors.
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Martin checking in from the Max Country Weather Center. I am Gene Curtis, and this is the latest. We have several new storms that have just developed here in the last 15, 20 minutes. Let's get you the latest information here. National Weather Service in Hastings has issued a severe thunderstorm warning until 5:15 for eastern Fillmore County. That is eastern Fillmore County. There was a severe thunderstorm warning that was issued a little while ago for parts of Thayer and Fillmore. That part has been allowed to expire. But this is a brand new severe thunderstorm warning in effect until 5:15 for eastern Fillmore County. At 4:42, a severe thunderstorm was located over Strang, about 25 miles northwest of Fairbury, moving to the northeast at 45 miles an hour. You can expect damage to vehicles with this storm. Locations impacted in this path of the storm: Exeter, Milligan, Ohiowa, and Strang. So if you are in these areas, for your protection, move to an interior room on the lowest floor of a building. So that is a severe thunderstorm warning that is in effect for East Fillmore County. And as I'm speaking here, another one just popped up. I have not read this information yet, so let's roll through it together. The National Weather Service in Omaha has issued a severe thunderstorm warning until 5:30 for southwestern Lancaster, southeastern Seward, and all of Saline County. This is a severe thunderstorm warning until 5:30 for southwestern Lancaster, southeastern Seward, and all of Saline County. At 4:49, a severe thunderstorm was located over Milligan, about 26 miles to the northwest of Fairbury, moving to the northeast at 55 miles an hour. The main threat with this storm: 60-mile-an-hour wind gusts and half-dollar-sized hail. It should be in the Dorchester area about 5:05. It also could hit Pleasant Dale and Emerald. This includes Interstate 80 between mile markers 382 and 392. So this is a new severe thunderstorm warning from the National Weather Service in Omaha until 5:30 for southwestern Lancaster, southeastern Seward, and Saline County. We do have a couple of older severe thunderstorm warnings that are still in effect. Let's run through those really quickly, too. A severe thunderstorm warning until 5:15 for eastern Thayer County. That's just eastern Thayer County until 5:15. And another one that is in effect until 5:30 for all of Jefferson County, southeastern

0: northeast at 50 miles an hour. Some towns located in the path of this storm: Swanton, Plymouth, Wilbur, and DeWitt. So we have currently in the listening area four active severe thunderstorm warnings, and there is another one just south of the Kansas border that includes Belleville, Kansas, too. So this is a very active system. The worst stuff is in extreme southeast Nebraska right now, but we're still getting plenty of severe weather in the Max Country listening area, too. So I am going to go compile more information, and we'll be back shortly from the Max Country Weather Center. I'm Gene Curtis.
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2: With this Grain IQ Minute, I'm Alex Makavica. A new episode of Grain IQ takes a closer look at what's changing in grain storage capacity. Grain storage growth has stalled, even as yields keep climbing. For years, storage and production grew bushel for bushel, but that's no longer the case.
3: We've added, in the last 5 or 6 years, almost nothing on net. Now, obviously, people are still building new elevators, farmers are still building new bins, but old ones are, you know, wearing out. And the growth in aggregate storage capacity is essentially stopped.
2: That's Joe Jansen, an economist at the University of Illinois. He says that comes in spite of the fact that crop production continues to grow. So what does that mean for your farming operation? Less cushion in the system, he says, could lead to tighter logistics and more pressure on basis when disruptions hit. Hear this full conversation on the Grain IQ podcast, wherever you find your podcasts. This project is...
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5: I'm weatherology meteorologist Derek Height with a significant weather update. A new severe thunderstorm warning has been issued until 5:30 p.m. this evening for Saline, Lancaster, and Seward counties. This storm has the potential for both large hail and strong straight-line winds. Half-dollar size hail and winds up to 60 miles an hour are likely as it moves northeast at around 60 miles an hour. From the 104.9 Max Country Weather Center, I'm meteorologist Derek Height.
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10: Storms likely tonight, otherwise cloudy. Lulls of aloft around 39. Winds out of the north, 10 to 20 miles per hour. A mix of clouds and sun tomorrow. Highs around 59. Lulls dip down to about 37 tomorrow night. Mainly clear skies. Mainly cloudy skies Wednesday with daytime highs approaching 59. 63, slight chance for storms Thursday. For the 104.9 Max Country Weather Center, I'm meteorologist Tulu Lockwood. Right now, 52.
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1: For your Monday evening, most likely seeing some strong to severe storms across southeast Nebraska. They could be carrying some baseball-sized hail, straight-line damaging winds up to 80, 85 miles per hour, and a few embedded tornadoes, I would say, from about Pawnee City and east towards Falls City. But large hail up to baseball, softball-sized hail is going to be the main concern with those straight-line winds and isolated embedded tornadoes. That's going to be from about east of Beatrice all the way through about 8 p.m. The sun goes down, and then we could see a few isolated scattered showers and thunderstorms. And then Lincoln, I would say we have the best chance to see some rain and some thunderstorm activity, maybe a little bit of hail here and there as we go into about 3, 4, and then through 6 p.m. After tonight, I mean, we stay pretty dry all the way through your Tuesday, and it's going to be a chilly one. High temperatures in the 50s and 60s, partly sunny skies, a little bit of a breeze out of the north. And then Wednesday, same story there, 50s and 60s for highs, a little bit breezy under partly sunny skies. And then we do warm up as we go into the later half of the week. From the Channel 8 Storm Team, meteorologist Houston.
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Good afternoon from the Max Country Weather Center. I am Gene Curtis, and this is the latest that we have from the National Weather Service. We have a couple of active severe thunderstorm warnings going on right now. Let's get you the latest information. A severe thunderstorm warning remains in effect until 5:30 for southwestern Lancaster, southeastern Seward, and northwestern Saline counties. At 5:07, a severe thunderstorm was located over Dorchester, about 18 miles south of Seward, moving to the northeast at 65 miles an hour. This is a very rapid moving storm. 60 mile an hour winds, golf ball sized hail are the main threats with this storm. It should be in the Pleasant Dale and Emerald area here in about 10 minutes or so. So if you are in those areas or the Dorchester area, you should be taking precautions and take cover. People and animals outdoor can be injured. Expect hail damage to roofs, siding, windows, and vehicles. Expect wind damage to roofs, siding, and trees. So that is a severe thunderstorm warning that is in effect until 5:30 for southwestern Lancaster, southeastern Seward, and northwestern Saline counties. We also have another severe thunderstorm warning that is active until 5:30 for Jefferson County, southeastern Saline County, and northwestern Gage County. At 4:44, a severe thunderstorm was located about 4 miles north of Reynolds, about 7 miles west of Fairbury, moving to the northeast at 50 miles an hour, 60 mile an hour wind gusts, and quarter size hail, the main threats with this storm. Swanton, Plymouth, Wilbur, and DeWitt are in the path of this storm. And if you are in those areas, you need to be taking cover immediately because damage is very likely. So those are the two active severe thunderstorm warnings that we currently have in the listening area. It looks like there is another rather large cell developing between McCool Junction and Exeter right now. It has not been determined as severe yet, but it does look like it could possibly headed that way. Other than that, most of the severe weather has moved off to the east or is down in Kansas. We just have these two present severe thunderstorm warnings, but there are still some cells developing out there that I am keeping an eye on. And I will keep an eye on them, and we will be back with more information coming up in just a little bit from the Max Country Weather Center. I'm Gene Curtis.

0: George, I Cross My Heart on Max Country 104.9. Well, obviously some severe weather still popping around the area and breaking in there and covering things as best we can when the time is appropriate. So a heads up, and we've kind of known about this day as well for a couple of extra days with all of the activity that happened over the weekend too. Right, so everybody safe. Make sure you've got your phones charged. Make sure you've got some batteries for the radio, and of course that radio is tuned right here to Max Country. 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
4: It's Mornings in the Country with Gene, Bryce, and Alex.
5: Hello, it is Gene, and I'll be joined once again by Bryce and Alex Tuesday morning. We're talking a controversial topic: tipping. How much? When? All the information that you need to know coming up Tuesday morning.
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14: I'm weatherology meteorologist Derek Height with a significant weather update. A new tornado warning has been issued until 6 p.m. this evening for Gage and Pawnee counties. Doppler radar has detected strong rotation with this storm, so tornadic development is likely. For your safety, the best course of action is to quickly get to the lowest level of a sturdy structure. Typically, this would be a basement. If you don't have a basement, get to the lowest level of your home in a small interior room such as a closet or a bathroom. Again, a tornado warning continues until 6 p.m. this evening for Gage and Pawnee counties. Tornadic development is a strong possibility with this storm, as Doppler radar has indicated tight rotation. Remember, this storm also has the potential for hail the size of quarters. Bear in mind, other severe weather warnings continue across our listing area. Severe thunderstorm warnings continue for areas of Gage, Jefferson, Saline, Seward, and Lancaster counties until 5:30 p.m. From the 104.9 Max Country Weather Center, I'm meteorologist Derek Height.
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0: on the country's all-time hits, 104.9 Max Country. Thanks for making us part of your Monday. I'm going to slide out of the chair here for a little bit, and we've got some more weather to talk about, and that is coming up in a full check of the forecast on the way.
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2: 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As Nebraskans, many times we're very, very modest, and sometimes I don't think we appreciate all that we have, and that's what we do, is we help people build their hometown to be a community of choice for this generation and the next.
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0: I'm weatherology meteorologist Derek Hite with a significant weather update. A severe thunderstorm warning has been issued until 6:30 p.m. this evening for Saline and Seward counties. This storm has the potential for both large hail and strong straight-line winds. Hail the size of quarters and winds up to 60 miles an hour are likely as it moves northeast at about 55 miles an hour. Once again, a severe thunderstorm warning continues until 6:30 p.m. this evening for Saline and Seward counties. Remember, this storm has the potential for hail the size of quarters and wind gusts to 60 miles an hour. From the 104.9 Max Country Weather Center, I'm meteorologist Derek Hite.
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Good evening. Checking in once again from the Max Country Weather Center. I am Gene Curtis, and this is the latest that we have from the National Weather Service. We actually went about a half an hour there with no severe weather in the listening area, but that has changed from the National Weather Service in Omaha. We now have a severe thunderstorm warning in effect, until 6:30 for Seward County and northwestern Saline County. That is a severe thunderstorm warning in effect until 6:30 for all of Seward County and northwestern Saline County. At 5:38, a severe thunderstorm was located about 5 miles southeast of Beaver Crossing, about 14 miles southwest of Seward, moving to the northeast at 55 miles an hour. The main threats with this storm are 60-mile-an-hour wind gusts and quarter-size hail. Hail damage to vehicles can be expected. Expect wind damage to roofs, siding, and trees. This severe storm should be in the Milford area right about now. In Seward and about 550 and Garland about 555. This severe thunderstorm also includes a portion of Interstate 80 in Nebraska between mile markers 373 and 388. That's between mile markers 373 and 388, also in the warned area. So this is a severe thunderstorm warning in effect until 6:30 for Seward County and northwest Saline County. Should be in the Milford area right about now. Seward at 550, Garland at 555. And remember that it does include a portion of Interstate 80 between mile markers 373 and 388. Lots of little cells all throughout the area. It looks like there's another one down by Alexandria and a separate one near Fairbury that could possibly go severe in the very near future. Another one up by Gresham, possibly going severe in the very near future. I'm going to keep an eye on these, and I'll let you know what happens. That is the latest from the Max Country Weather Center. And as I say that, we have another one going live right now, a severe thunderstorm warning for southeastern Butler and northwestern Saunders County. This just came in. I'm reading this for the first time here. National Weather Service from Omaha has issued a severe thunderstorm warning in effect until 6:30 for southeastern Butler County and northwestern Saunders County. At 5:47, a severe thunderstorm was located about 3 miles north of Valparaiso, 12 miles southwest of Wahoo, moving to the northeast at 65 miles an hour. Again, 60-mile-an-hour wind gusts and quarter-sized hail are the main threats with this storm. So that is a brand-new severe weather warning, severe thunderstorm for southeastern Butler and northwestern Saunders County until 6:30. As you can tell, this is a developing situation, so I'm going to go get more information, and we will be back from the Max Country Weather Center. I'm Gene Curtis.

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0: Good evening. Checking in once again from the Max Country Weather Center. I am Gene Curtis, and this is the latest that we have from the National Weather Service in Omaha. We have a severe thunderstorm warning in effect until 6:30 for all of Seward County and northwestern Saline counties. At 5:52, a severe thunderstorm was located about 3 miles southeast of Seward, moving to the northeast at 55 miles an hour. Trained weather spotters said that there were quarter-sized hail reported about 5 miles west of Milford at 5:46. The main threat with this storm, 60-mile-an-hour wind gusts and quarter-sized hail. Hail damage to vehicles can be expected. Also, wind damage to roofs, siding, and trees. Now, this severe thunderstorm will remain mainly over rural areas. However, it does include Interstate 80 from mile markers 373 to 388. So this is a continuing severe thunderstorm warning until 6:30 for all of Seward County and northwestern Saline counties. The main threat, high winds and quarter-sized hail. Following right behind it, I see another cell that is developing between Milford and Friend right now. It has not been declared severe at this time, but the potential is there. There is another cell that stretches from Alexandria to about Belleville, Kansas, and another one between Diller and Beatrice right now that are looking suspicious too. So I will keep an eye on these, and I will let you know if anything changes. But right now, the only severe thunderstorm warning we have for the listening area is until 6:30 for all of Seward County and northwestern Saline County. So I'm going to go check some more information, and we'll be right back from the Max Country Weather Center.
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0: weatherology meteorologist Derek Height with a significant weather update. A new severe thunderstorm warning has been issued until 6:30 p.m. this evening for Seward County. The storm has the potential for both large hail and strong straight-line winds. Quarter-size hail and winds up to 60 miles an hour are likely as it moves northeast at about 60 miles an hour. Again, a severe thunderstorm warning continues until 6:30 p.m. this evening for Seward County. Bear in mind, this storm has the potential for hail the size of quarters and wind gusts to 60 miles an hour. Strong storms continue to affect other portions of our listening area. A severe thunderstorm warning continues for portions of Saunders and Butler counties until 6:30 p.m. From the 104.9 Max Country Weather Center, I'm meteorologist Derek Height.
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0: weatherology meteorologist Derek Height with a significant weather update. A new severe thunderstorm warning has been issued for areas of Johnson, Gage, and Otto counties until 7 p.m. this evening. The storm has the potential for both large hail and strong straight-line winds. Half-dollar size hail and winds up to 60 miles an hour are likely as it moves northeast at 50 miles an hour. From the 104.9 Max Country Weather Center, I'm meteorologist Derek Height.
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0: Once again, checking in from the Max Country Weather Center. Good evening. I am Gene Curtis. Let's give you the latest. We have had three new severe thunderstorm warnings issued in just the last 5 minutes here. So let's get you this information as quickly as possible. Severe thunderstorm warning is in effect until 7 o'clock for northern Jefferson and southeastern Saline County. That is a severe thunderstorm warning in effect until 7 o'clock for northern Jefferson and southeastern Saline counties. At 6:13, a severe thunderstorm was located 6 miles southeast of Dakin, about 8 miles north of Fairbury, moving to the northeast at about 50 miles an hour. The main threats with this storm: ping pong ball sized hail and 60 mile an hour wind gust. At 6:12, a trained weather spotter had half dollar sized hail reported about 6 miles west of Fairbury. So people and animals outdoor can be injured. Expect hail damage to roofs, siding, windows, and vehicles. Expect wind damage to roof, siding, and trees. This severe storm will be in the Swanton area right about now, Wilbur and DeWitt, within the next 10 minutes. So this is a severe thunderstorm warning in effect until 7 o'clock for northern Jefferson and southeastern Saline counties. We also had this one that popped up just a couple of minutes ago. This is a severe thunderstorm warning in effect until 7 o'clock for northeastern Gage County. At 6:13, a severe thunderstorm was located about 3 miles northwest of Philly, about 9 miles northeast of Beatrice, moving to the northeast at 50 miles an hour. Again, 60-mile-an-hour wind gusts and half-dollar-sized hail are very possible with this storm. It should be in the Crab Orchard area right around now and Sterling at 6:25. So that is a severe thunderstorm warning in effect until 7 o'clock for northeastern Gage County. The newest severe thunderstorm warning that popped up just as I was speaking, the National Weather Service in Hastings has issued a severe thunderstorm warning in effect until 6:45 for southeastern Thayer County. That is a severe thunderstorm warning in effect until 6:45 for southeastern Thayer County. At 6:17, a severe thunderstorm was located near Hubble, about 15 miles west of Fairbury, moving to the northeast at 35 miles an hour. Again, 60-mile-an-hour winds and quarter-sized hail are the main threats with this storm. If you are in the path of any of these storms, you should take protection in the interior room on the lowest floor of a building immediately. These are all the new ones. We do still have one in effect until 6:30. Now, the portion of this one for northwest Saline County has been canceled, but we do still have a severe thunderstorm warning in effect until 6:30 for eastern Seward County. At 6:03, a severe thunderstorm was located 5 miles northeast of Garland, about 11 miles northeast of Seward, moving to the southeast at 60 miles an hour. So that is the latest information that we have. 4 active severe thunderstorm warnings in the listening area. And even though the bulk of these storms have moved out of the listening area, there is a line that stretches from Fremont down to just past Chester, Nebraska, that is still producing severe weather. And we will keep an eye on it and let you know the latest. That is the latest from the Max Country Weather Center. I'm Gene Curtis.
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0: Hello, it is Gene, and I'll be joined once again by Bryce and Alex Tuesday morning. We're talking a controversial topic, tipping. How much, when, all the information that you need to know coming up Tuesday morning.
1: It's Mornings in the Country with Gene, Bryce, and Alex.
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1: 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Taking the kayaks out on the lake, hot dogs on the grill, and your sister's boyfriend pulling out his acoustic guitar.
2: 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Harrison's playing. Wow, you're so good, Harrison.
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3: I'm weatherology meteorologist Derek Hite with a significant weather update. A severe thunderstorm warning continues for parts of Saunders and Butler counties until 6:30 p.m. this evening. The storm has the potential for both large hail and strong straight-line winds. Quarter-size hail and winds up to 60 miles an hour are likely as it pushes northeast at 60 miles an hour. Again, a severe thunderstorm warning continues for Saunders and Butler counties until 6:30 p.m. this evening. Remember, this storm has the potential for hail the size of quarters and wind gusts to 60 miles an hour. The severe weather threat also continues elsewhere across our listening area. Severe thunderstorm warnings continue for Seward County until 6:30 p.m. Jefferson, Saline, Johnson, Gage, and Otoe counties until 7 p.m. And finally, for Thayer County until 6:45 p.m. From the 104.9 Max Country Weather Center, I'm meteorologist Derek Hite.
0: This significant weather update has been brought to you by the following sponsors.
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0: about them cowgirls? How about them, boys?
1: I'm weatherology meteorologist Derek Height with a significant weather update. A new severe thunderstorm warning has been issued for parts of Gage and Lancaster counties until 7:15 p.m. this evening. The storm has the potential for both large hail and strong straight-line winds. Hail the size of ping pong balls and winds up to 60 miles an hour are likely as it moves northeast at 50 miles an hour. From the 104.9 Max Country Weather Center, I'm meteorologist Derek Height.
2: This significant weather update has been brought to you by the following sponsors.
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0: weatherology meteorologist Derek Height with a significant weather update. A new severe thunderstorm warning has been issued until 7:15 p.m. this evening for Jefferson and Gage counties. This is primarily a large hail event with hail potentially as large as ping pong balls as it pushes east at around 45 miles an hour. From the 104.9 Max Country Weather Center, I'm meteorologist Derek Height.
1: This significant weather update has been brought to you by the following sponsors.
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6: Chance of thunderstorms tonight. Otherwise, overcast skies. Lows level off around 39. Winds out of the north, 10 to 20 miles per hour. High of 59. Tomorrow, partly cloudy skies. Mainly clear skies. Tomorrow night, lows dip down to about 37. Temperatures well below average Wednesday and Thursday, with highs from the upper 50s to the low 60s. Slight chance of thunderstorms Thursday. For the 104.9 Max Country Weather Center, I'm meteorologist Tulua Lockwood. Right now is 52 degrees.
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